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3: 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Yeah, right. Picture that with a Kodak. Or better yet.

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Pretty cool, right?

Men out there, you got to start doing better. It's Kiss 107.1. This guy's setting the bar. I mean, he writes a love song, I think, for his wife, maybe at least once a week. Another one here, Fever Dream from Alex Warren. How do

0: Kiss 107.1. Happy belated to that girl right there, Sabrina Carpenter. Wise words from her. She said, "You know it's your birthday when people start wishing you a happy birthday." Insightful, always. She's the best. She's always so funny, man. Always got a sense of humor. I think that's super important. Happy belated, though. It was yesterday, and she turned 27 years old. Let's play some more of her. Coming up next. Why not? We'll do a little Kehlani Folded, too. And I got a throwback from Bruno Mars that I know you love singing along to.
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Anyone down? Take a road trip? We'll split the gas. That guy, Post Malone, did have to cancel some tour dates, but he's also announcing more tour dates down in Nashville with Big X the Plug and Carter Faith. June 30th. Come on, let's go. You and me.

0: right, let's pay out another $1,000 winner on Kiss 107.1. This is Cincinnati's number one hit music station. And my name is Matt. And you're $1,000, Richard.
1: Oh, Jamie, my God. Are you serious?
0: I'm positive.
1: Awesome. I just won $1,000.
0: Tell me what around you, man. I love it.
1: Oh, my gosh. Thank you so much.
0: Congratulations. And, hey, she was the last winner of the night. So let's wrap up and do it again tomorrow. 13 times, 9 a.m. to 9 p.m. It all starts with the Fred Show right here, paying your bills back on Kiss.
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0: All right, so we got some of the army here on the line on Kiss 107.1. You said RM is one of your favorites, but not your absolute favorite, you said.
1: So I love him. He's like my third favorite.
0: So who do you like then from BTS most? Jungkook?
1: Yeah, okay, it's Jungkook, then it's V, then it's RM.
0: All right, next time I see RM, I'm telling him that he's only your third favorite, all right?
1: No, don't tell him
0: really
1: that.
0: Really going to hurt his feelings.
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Well, she was on GMA, that concert series they have over in New York City, because this girl is just ready to kick off summer. Her music just sounds like summer, too, right? Let's play Midnight Sun. Of course, I'm talking Zara Larsson on Kiss 107.1 tonight.

0: All right, Mel is listening to Kiss 107.1. This is Cincinnati's number one hit music station. My name is Matt Holiday, and yes, Mel, it's back again tomorrow. She was asking, y'all still paying bills? Yeah, we're handing out $1,000. 1,000 bucks every single hour. 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Where you want to go? On a vacation? You're going to spend it all on gas, pay some bills? 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

Kiss 107.1. All right, speaking of new music, let's play this new Olivia Rodrigo. Drop Dead as the new hit list gets ready to go off at 11. And oh, Livy's, you know Olivia Rodrigo is coming to Ohio. And yes, of course, we'll have your tickets.

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1: 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Seriously, one of the best vocalists out right now. Let me put you on Sienna Spyro. This one's

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1: Folks still trying to figure out what's up with this Kendrick Lamar situation. I'm Angelina on the new hit list. So yesterday, fans noticed that his album GNX was removed from huge streaming platforms, as well as Not Like Us music video was taken down from his YouTube page. Luther was taken down. And mind you, this could be for many reasons, but the timing just seemed a little fishy because, you know, Drake is dropping this Friday. Well, since then, the music videos are back. The album is back. There are some rumors that maybe it's like a label thing with licensing. He wants it to be under PG Lang. I'm not sure, but it is weird the week they chose to do that. Let me know what you think. 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
1: On socials, I'm at Angelina on air. It would be so dope if these two just made an entire album together. That would slap so hard. We're doing Tyla, Zara Larsson. She did it again on the new hit.

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1: Are we going to get Act 3 this month? It's Angelina on the new hit list. So the internet thinks that Beyonce is dropping Act 3 end of this month. So apparently there's been a pattern. Renaissance was dropped Friday, July 29th. Cowboy Carter, Friday, March 29th. So now we're all speculating Act 3, Friday, May 29th. Let me know what you think. You can leave a talk back on the free iHeartRadio app. Yeah, we need that album ASAP.
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1: Angelina here on the new hit list. That's right, playing you all the new music you need to know because I know you'd be busy. We're doing the hard work for you. I appreciate you hanging out. Give us a follow so you can really be tapped in. Instagram, X, TikTok, it's all the same. At new hit list. I'm at Angelina on air. It's been so real. Leaving you with this Harry Styles, American Girls.

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9: 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I'm so excited for my How Did We Get Here tour.
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It's Kayla. And remember, you can take Cincy's Party Station with you anywhere, even at home. 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
1: 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If you can beat her, then you win the money. A bunch of chances at $1,000 this morning. Bella Hameen is here on the phone and the text. Hit us up anytime all morning. 855-591-1035. We'll get to a new waiting by the phone. 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Kiki Karaoke and definitely going to beat Paulina and so much more. We're halfway there, guys. It's Wednesday. It's early. 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

0: been left waiting by the phone? It's the Fred Show.
1: Hey, Kyle, good morning. Welcome to the program. How are you?
2: Hey, I'm doing all right. Thanks for having me on.
1: You know, it's our pleasure for now. sometimes it's not. It depends how this goes. But we're trying to help you out. You feel like you've been ghosted by this woman, Mary. Can you kind of explain how you met and about any dates you've been on and then, you know, how you think we got here?
2: Yeah, I'll do my best. I met Mary on the dating apps and we chatted for a bit on there. She was like drop dead gorgeous, and I'm sure she had like everybody trying to ask her out. So we messaged for a bit. I got her number as quickly as I could. We texted for a few days, and I was like, oh, she's literally as funny as she is beautiful. So we, I tried to lock it down. I tried to ask her out. Dates are out great. She was, honestly, she was so pretty. It was a little hard to focus. But when we got to the end of it, I excused myself to go to the bathroom. And then when I came back, she was gone.
1: She left you at the date.
2: Yeah. Oh, no. And I cannot. I maybe she thought like I thought maybe she went to the bathroom, and so I tried to like call and text her, but it wasn't going through. So I don't know what happened. Maybe she thought I like took too long in the bathroom or something. But the guy before me was really tearing it up, so I had to wait.
3: Oh, okay.
4: Yikes.
1: Well, thank you for that detail. I appreciate
3: Sorry
1: that.
3: To
1: but, yeah,
3: right.
1: Yeah, it's a shame.
2: You know those buck oysters for happy. I really got them.
4: Oh, okay. I mean,
1: even more detail. Sometimes. Yeah. No, but that, no. Hey, it's thank you for that. I really appreciate you painting the picture. a couple comments. First of all, I think we want funny men and women, you know, to date. We want, that's a quality we look for, but maybe we don't necessarily like enunciate that. A hot and funny person, the funny thing is really important. Like that, because if they're funny, then that means that they're lighthearted typically or very dark inside. But either way, like, I don't know. We don't talk enough about funny people and people with a good person. I'm serious. And people who have like a good personality, because oftentimes those people can go with the flow and they're less rigid and all that. So that's, I'm sorry to make this worse, but like, this sounds like a real gem that you found, except she left you on the date and you haven't been able to get a hold of her since then. You are mystified as to how this happened, right?
2: Yeah, I'm kicking myself to figure out why.
1: Well, we're going to try and help you out. We're going to play a song, come back in a couple of minutes. We're going to call Mary. We're going to ask these questions. You'll be on the phone at the same time. You're welcome to jump in at some point. And hopefully there's a good reason why she left and we can straighten things out and then set you guys up on another date and we'll pay for that.
2: Yeah, that'd be amazing.
1: Let's see what happens next. Part 2 of Waiting by the Phone after this song on The Fred Show.

0: Good morning. It's the Fred Show, part two of Waiting by the Phone. Hey, Kyle.
1: Hey.
0: All right, let's call Mary. You guys, you met on the apps. You were really impressed by her. She was funny. She was hot. You thought the date went well. You went to go to the bathroom. You came back. She was gone, and you have not been able to get a hold of her since. She didn't text you. She didn't tell you anything. She hasn't responded to you, and you want to know why.
1: Yeah, I do. I do.
0: All right, let's call her now. Good luck, Kyle.
1: Thanks, man.
2: Hello?
0: Hi, is this Mary?
2: Yeah, this is Mary.
0: Hey, Mary, good morning. My name is Fred. I'm calling from the Fred Show, the morning radio show, and I have to tell you that we are on the radio right now, and I would need your permission to continue with this call. Can we chat for just a second? You can hang up anytime.
2: I guess.
0: Okay. Well, thank you very much. I appreciate that. We're calling on behalf of a guy who says he met you on a dating app, and you guys recently went out. His name is Kyle. Do you remember Kyle?
2: Yeah.
0: Okay.
2: I can't talk about that on the radio, really.
0: You can't. Well, you can. I mean, why can't you? Will you kind of tell us what's going on? Because
3: please, right.
0: I'm begging you, because he reached out to us and said a lot of nice things about you and was excited to see you again. Until you left the date, you know, he told us that we just talked to him a second ago. He told us that the date was great in his estimation, but he came back from the bathroom. You were gone and he hasn't been able to get a hold of you since. So, I mean, if you could kind of let us in as to why, then we'll pass it on to him. And then, you know, this could be over if you want.
3: We won't tell nobody.
0: No, it's just us talking.
3: Just between us.
0: Yeah.
2: I mean, we met on an app and I don't know. He asked me out and it was like fun. It was fun on the date until the end of the date. Like, I was just like, what?
0: Well, what happened?
2: He went to the bathroom and as soon as he walked away, a girl walked up to me and she was like, I got to tell you something. And she told me that Kyle was like straight up playing under the table the entire date. And I was mortified. I was so embarrassed. I just ran out and then I just blocked him.
4: Who are these people?
3: Oh, what? Was she sure?
0: So she was watching this all go down and then waited for him to get up to then tell you that this was happening under the table and you didn't know?
2: Yeah. I thought about it and I was like, oh, maybe that wasn't happening. Like, it just... He was fidgety. Like, it was weird. So
3: that's why he had to go to the bathroom.
0: Oh, no.
3: That's so nasty.
5: Oh my gosh, you're probably right.
0: I feel icky right now. I forgot to mention that Kyle is here. I gotta come clean on that. Kyle, there's no way. Kyle, you weren't.
1: I mean, you're going to believe a complete stranger?
2: Okay.
1: Over me?
0: Well, I'd believe you. I mean, I don't know. I might believe you if you. So
3: yeah,
0: you're saying
3: we don't know you.
0: You're saying didn't happen. Like you're saying that is absolutely untrue.
2: But he's like a stranger to you're a stranger to me too, right? So what's this random girl going to gain from lying to me about it?
5: That's a good point.
1: I was probably just like readjusting my pants. She probably looked over at like the wrong moment.
2: No, I mean, she had video.
0: Were you readjusting
2: and
0: them?
2: She showed me.
0: Consistent. Oh.
3: She had a video.
0: She took video of it.
3: Girl.
0: Oh, no.
5: She had proof.
0: Oh, no.
5: Okay, so it really did happen.
0: Oh, no. There's video, bro. Now, what are you going to say?
1: I mean, I think it's messed up. She recorded.
0: So it. Are you, is this an acknowledgement? Are you admitting it? Or are you just. Are
1: no,
0: we still,
1: who records people in a restaurant?
3: He was
1: that's
3: readjusting.
1: Weird as hell.
3: No, who does that in a restaurant?
1: She's readjusting for like a really long time.
0: What kind of adjustment are we making? I mean, okay. I don't know. This is a new one. I've never heard of this one. Just when I think I've heard it all, that we come with this. So, Mary, I'm going to ask the question. I know the answer. This could have been a misunderstanding, except for the video evidence. Like, let's check out the replay. I mean, I don't want to check out the replay, but I just mean...
2: I don't either.
0: Kyle, there's video of this. Like, how do you recover? What are you doing?
1: I guess this would be a really good time to plug my OnlyFans.
5: What?
0: You're...
6: Wait, what?
0: Is this a routine?
3: Like,
0: is this
3: to jail.
0: Is this a bit?
6: I'm freaked out.
0: I don't know what's going on anymore. Mary, do you want to go out with this guy again? You
2: no,
0: get a free membership to his OnlyFans, apparently.
2: No, hard, big time no for me. No.
0: I don't know. I don't know what I think. No. I mean, I know what I think about this. It's just that his...
5: He's really chill, kind
0: yeah,
5: of.
0: Yeah, right. I would be mortified right now. I would hang up.
2: Yeah. I can't believe I haven't hung up either. Actually,
0: yeah,
2: you guys,
0: I can't believe
2: I gotta go.
0: We haven't hung up. All right, look, Mary, thank you for your time, and I'm sorry that happened to you. Kyle, bro, no. Never again.
1: I'll try to do better now.
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22: I expected to be a lot easier.
23: I thought it was going to be a piece of cake. I didn't know what step to take next.
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23: An avionics specialist.
25: I was an MP, military police.
26: My friends thought I could do anything.
27: I missed my unit, my family.
25: Playing with my daughter, I felt like a stranger.
28: I was overwhelmed.
23: I couldn't sleep.
27: I just wanted to be by myself.
28: I didn't have a clear sense of what to do next.
23: I was too proud. And then I thought, if I'm going through this, other veterans have gone through it too,
28: right?
27: I started to open up.
23: And it made a huge difference.
25: So I reached out and I saw that I wasn't alone.
27: Because before I was able to take on my next mission, I had to take on just taking care of myself.
23: To find
27: purpose.
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1: Remember we talked about that guy who stole unreleased Beyonce music? I feel like it was maybe a few months ago. Was it a year ago?
2: Well,
1: basically, all I know is that no one's going to ever try to do that again because he's like serving time over this. So prosecutors say 41-year-old Calvin Evans admitted to breaking into a rental Jeep used by Beyonce's choreographer and dancer during her 2025 Cowboy Carter tour. I do wonder if he still has a job, but during her tour stop in Atlanta, cops say he stole suitcases, hard drives, and they had unreleased songs, but also concert footage, plans, set list, laptops, AirPods, and other valuables just days before Beyonce's show at Mercedes-Benz Stadium. Now, surveillance video and tracking data from these electronics helped investigators trace them and find this guy. During the plea hearing, prosecutors said that he once referred to himself as, quote, the king thief in Atlanta. So he got too cocky. He flew too close to the sun. He received a 5-year sentence with 2 years to be served in probation, in prison, and the rest in probation, I should say. And the stolen music and hard drives have still not been recovered. But yeah, like 2 years in jail and 3 on probation. So
3: what did he call himself, Kalen? What was his nickname?
1: He called himself the king thief of Atlanta.
3: Yeah, I've been saying that about myself forever.
1: Okay.
3: I've been calling myself that. So I'm going to sue him because I have a trademark on that. People call me the king thief of Atlanta.
1: Right. I mean, one thing that if you're a thief, like I'm no thief, but I would assume that you'd need to be like discreet and not brag about being a thief. But
2: and if you're going to steal the music, can you at least leak it, bro?
1: I know.
2: Like, leak it before you go to jail.
1: It's still on the lam. Like, I want to hear it. I want to see her concert plans. Like, are we getting our rock album? Because she did a rock on at the Met Gala and, you know, something's coming. But not soon enough. Jamie Foxx is going to be a dad again. The 58-year-old actor and comedian expecting his third child with his girl, his first with his girlfriend. But Alice Huckstep, my goodness, is today going to be a day like that. Alex Huckstep, she's 31. He's 58, like I said. They were first linked in 2023. They split in early 2025, then later reconciled. I'm hearing she's several months pregnant. I don't know anything else, really. Jamie has 2 daughters from previous relationships, and this news comes after he survived, remember that, really serious medical injury emergency in 2023, and Kiki was trying to find him.
3: Kalen, here's the thing about this. Maybe they wanted to have this baby, and congratulations, of course, and it's always a blessing. I don't know. Maybe they were planning it. At 58, do you think they were planning it? I don't know. But the problem is, and this is why I might get a vasectomy.
1: Okay.
3: Because... and then we can at least undo the vasectomy if we have to, I guess. But like at 58, I could still be willy-nilly out here being an idiot and then popping out baby. Like this is something that as a man, I mean, at 70 years old, I could Mick Jagger this thing. And then all of a sudden I have a surprise baby, you know, with my, because when I'm 70, I'll probably have like a 30-year-old girlfriend because, well, I'm sure I'm going to have like serious issues with my age. So, you know, I'll do something like that. And then all of a sudden, boom, now I got a kid. I'm 400 years old. I think, you know, guys got to watch out.
1: Yeah, I mean, I'm assuming, because they have been dating for like a few years on and off, that she wanted a child because she is 31. And I hope he also wanted that child, too. You know, I hope he still wants the child. But yeah, I don't know. She's beautiful, though. So I don't know. It cracks me up, though. He said he was done dating white women. But I guess that's not happening anytime soon. He said, I'm done, you know? Rapper and entrepreneur Pitbull, this is your random news of the day. And kind of just for Kiki, he's teaming up with AI, this company, Digital DNA Labs, to create new, and you'll never be able to guess if I gave you a million guesses, new civics education programs where students can interact with AI versions of America's founding fathers.
3: Oh, my God.
1: So all the hotties, as Kiki would say, the lessons are designed to feel like a live FaceTime call with people like George Washington. Okay, I might finally get AI for this. The curriculum.
3: What's happening in the world where Pitbull is facilitating AI George Washington?
1: The whole sentence is crazy.
3: For children to learn. Like, right. The guy also has a tequila line, too. So, I mean, we're just a full range of business opportunities for Mr. tested worldwide.
1: Yeah, and guess where it's already being tested? Charter schools in Florida, our friends in Florida. And the company say that the feedback has been really positive. This lab, these AI characters were built using these historical archives. So actual, like, not footage, because there weren't, like, cameras with George. But to recreate how the founding fathers may have looked, sounded, and spoken, the project comes as concern grows over Americans' lack of civics knowledge, which I do feel concerned often about that. But one survey said in the reports that they found that 70% of Americans failed a basic civics quiz, while only 22% of eighth graders scored proficient in civics on a national assessment. So I guess they think the way to solve that is to have the actual founding fathers reemerge from the grave. And but I do want to talk to George, because I want to know what he thinks about all this stuff we got going on here. But
3: I wonder if it's voiced by Pitbull. Like, I wonder if he's Mr. Worldwide's doing it himself.
1: Yeah, I don't know. Of all the things, there you go. It's for the kids, man.
2: I want to talk to Tupac, so figure that out, Pitbull.
1: Right, yeah. If you could please, like, team up with AI so we can... But you know he's still here. We don't need AI for that. If you want to get to on anything you missed from the show, the Fred Show On Demand is how you can always do that on the free iHeartRadio app.
3: Basic civics test. What is the supreme law of the land, guys?
2: The supreme law.
1: Hunter be hunted.
4: The Bill of Rights.
1: The Constitution.
3: It's the Constitution, Paulina.
2: Go ahead, Paulina.
3: Nice job, Paulina.
5: Yeah, they call me Miss Americana.
3: A lot of people have been calling you. I thought they called you Master Thief of Atlanta. I thought that's what they called you.
5: On the weekends,
1: give us the music.
3: Yeah, I thought we were at, like, the dynamic duo, Batman and Robin, you and I.
1: Which one's which?
3: Right,
1: which
3: can you one? Imagine the two of us trying to commit a crime?
1: No. Oh my God.
3: I'd be like, Paulina, you forgot the thing we were supposed to steal.
5: Yeah, then I pull up like 20 minutes late.
1: You two doing anything is really funny to me. Like, it's a show I would watch. Like, Fred and Paulina do stuff.
5: We need our own reality show.
1: I would die. When you guys got your, like, what license did you get?
5: I got my conceal and carry.
1: Yeah.
3: Well, you together. Didn't actually get it. You
5: I passed.
1: This is what I mean.
3: I took you. We took 2 days of firearms training. You and I did father daughter activity.
5: It was good.
3: So that you could get your concealed carry permit, and then you passed, and then you never even sent in the paperwork. So now it's expired. You have to do it again.
5: Well, set the date. Let's do it.
3: I already did it in several states. I don't need. I'm not doing it again. How many amendments does the Constitution have?
4: Nine. Girl, I don't even know what an 12. Amendment is.
3: 27.
1: Yes,
3: 27.
1: That's what I said.
3: Let me see here. Name one branch or part of the government.
1: Executive.
5: Judicial.
3: Okay.
1: Olive.
3: which one?
2: Olive.
1: The olive branch.
3: Okay. Yes. Congress, legislative, president, I don't know what that means. Executive, the courts, and judicial. I don't know. I was just wondering how. You guys did pretty well, actually.
1: I didn't.
3: Paulina. These are not hard questions. What? Give me two cabinet level positions. Two of the cabinet level positions.
4: What?
1: Cabinet level?
3: Yeah.
5: Would that be like the president? That's a cabinet position.
3: Well, it's his cabinet. So
1: who's in there? Who's in the cupboard?
5: Yeah. Who's all there?
3: Yeah. So he's opening the cabinet. Like, it's, yeah. I'm asking for the people inside the cabinet.
5: I don't even know.
3: It would be like Secretary of State, Attorney General, Vice President, that kind of thing. Yeah.
1: Him and his little friends.
5: Right.
3: How many justices are on the Supreme Court, Paulina?
5: 425?
3: 425?
1: Isn't it like 29? Oh, sorry.
5: 13, I think. It's like 13. Right?
3: There are nine. There are nine. Yeah. Okay. So we would fail.
5: Yeah, we would.
3: A test. Yes, we are not citizens anymore. It's been revoked, actually. And we're going to take Pitbull's class, hosted by Abraham Lincoln, voiced by Pitbull, which is just something I never thought that I would hear today to start my day. Fred shows up.

0: It's the Fred Show. Good morning. This time yesterday, we were talking about baby names because this is baby name headquarters right here. Headquarters of the baby names. However, I have another baby name related story today. And this time, it's that a bunch of names, you guys, are about to become extinct.
1: Oh.
0: Names that we will never hear again.
1: Okay.
0: For boys, the names at the most risk of extinction, Gary, Larry, Randy, Terry, and Todd.
1: Because they all sound like creeps. Like, we don't need that gang of men running around.
0: Now, hold on a minute. I know Larry Gary that's Gary. Only slightly creepy. He's only a little bit creepy, but not like a complete creep. He's not on any kind of list or anything. For girls, it's Patricia, Deborah. Deborah, I want a new Deborah. Somebody give me a new Deborah. Susan, Shirley, and Karen.
2: Now, Shirley need to go. Yeah. We don't need any new Shirley.
3: Shirley overextended her stay. That's a little too long.
2: Yeah, Shirley's sassy.
0: Karen's been ruined. Like, there can't be a Karen, obviously. Yeah.
1: And like my baby Karen, you know, that's crazy.
0: Well, and then the COVID.
1: I do know the COVID.
0: The COVID did something to the, and then, I don't know if it was it COVID that started the Karen movement, or was it unrelated? You know, Karen being obviously the people who complain, like, don't be a Karen, and then you wind up on, you know, Instagram or on Reels or TikTok, you know, complaining about something. Now, was that a COVID thing?
2: I think social media is just responsible for that.
1: Yeah, there was an uptick in, like, middle-aged women, like, complaining, I think. Wasn't it, remember K-pop Karen? Did it start with her when she's like, calm down, my kids are listening to Kids Bop?
0: Yeah, I don't remember, but I would imagine that's why there are no new Karens, because the name, unfortunately, has been ruined by a bunch of idiots who weren't even named Karen, so it's awful. But I want to go back to the Beatles, a.k.a. Gary, Larry, Randy, Terry, and Todd.
1: I'm running the other way.
0: What an incredible boy band that would be.
1: No.
0: And second of all, this is sad, and who's going to be the person someday to be like, all right, well, we got to name this kid after Uncle Larry. You know, we love Larry. So, all right, you know what? We're going to be the ones. Rip the Band-Aid off. Ladies and gentlemen, a new Larry for you. I mean,
2: no. Lawrence. Save Larry's. I like Larry.
0: Okay, so Shirley's out. As far as if you're a Shirley, then just forget about it as far as Kiki's concerned. But if you're Larry, I feel like in today's era, if it were Larry you were going for, you would name the kid Lawrence. And we would go with Lawrence, because I feel like we're going with the fancier version of things. For example, there are some names that have apparently had a comeback. Vintage, they're calling these vintage names. Hazel, Eleanor. My friend's, my sister's friend has an Eleanor. Elsie, June, Rosalie, Harvey, and Archie. These are popular again. So I guess eventually it all comes back. Don't worry. Maybe in 20 or 30 years, there's going to be another Randy.
3: Mm-hmm. My grandkid will be a Randy.
1: Yeah. No. Please, no.
0: I don't think Gigi's going to marry Gigi's only 2 years old, but she and I have already connected in such a way that I don't think that she would ever name her kid Randy. I just don't.
1: I can just feel that energy coming up.
0: I feel it within me. And I have that sense about people, whether or not they would have a Randy or not. And, and Gigi's not one. Now, Gary is very much on the table. And so is Terry and Todd.
1: No. What about
0: Todd? You know, you don't mean a new Todd either. Anymore.
1: That's
0: okay.
2: Yeah.
0: That's okay. It's the Fred Show.

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5: It's that time of year. Love is in the air. Hey, it's John Don. 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
4: We're just being silly here.
5: We're just silly gooses.
4: You know what? We're just silly gooses.
6: The Fred Show is on.
4: I'm sorry if the goose comment was that too much? Was it too soon?
5: Kayla? I was gonna say, yeah, chill. Who's the enemy that put this in for me?
4: Yeah. Yeah. Well, it was Bella. It was Bella who did it.
5: Gosh, my biggest op.
4: Yeah. I'm sorry if the goose content might be a little bit too much for you too soon. And I just, do you think it will fully heal your, the hole in your nose that was created by the goose that you tried to pet last week?
5: Either way, I'm changed, just period. Like, I will never be the same person that I was before that bite.
4: Okay. All right. Well, I don't know if our insurance provides any kind of mental health resources. I don't think it does. But but if you can find some, then you should go get some.
5: Okay. I haven't started to waddle or anything yet, so I think we're okay for now.
4: And you don't have the hantavirus or the hovirus or the norovirus?
5: Or the tetanus virus?
4: You don't have any of them?
5: No. I mean, I'm waxing vax. I got a tetanus shot. And my goodness, if you guys forgot, that's a painful one. That one's sore the next day.
4: Mm-hmm. Yeah. A lot of people don't know if you wax your whole body head to toe, then it gets rid of a lot of illness and disease.
5: Right.
4: So
5: yeah,
4: that's a good thing to do. Good morning, Caitlin.
5: Good morning.
4: Hi, Jason.
7: Hi.
4: Not real health advice. Hi, Paulina.
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4: Hi, Kiki.
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0: Showbiz Shelly is going to be here next hour, and she has $200. Two game win streak. $200 is the prize. You snap our pop culture experts. Two game win streak. You get paid. Waiting by the phone is brand new this morning. Why did somebody get ghosted? Game show Wednesday. Kiki Karaoke. Definitely going to beat Paulina, which she, if it's civics questions, then she already lost.
1: Oh, no.
0: For the day.
1: I don't want to do that ever again.
0: Well, every now and again, we do the bit about the citizenship test where I give you guys the questions. And we all usually are not citizens afterwards, which is a shame. I don't know. Are they not teaching us this stuff, or are we not paying attention? Which one is it?
2: I didn't have, like, a U.S. history class that I can remember in high school.
1: That's
2: I had a European class.
3: What?
2: Like a European history class, like ancient old times.
1: Oh, no.
2: And then a whole bunch of religion classes.
0: I feel like you did have a history class. You just don't remember.
2: Maybe in grade school.
0: Too far honestly, in history for you.
2: Yeah, maybe. I don't know. But I don't know anything about this country or wars. Like, I don't know wars. Like, I don't know anything. It's
0: you don't know. You don't know wars.
2: Yeah, like, what is the ice war? Like, what was that? I have no idea.
0: Isn't that thing where people get down on one knee and then you turn around and they hand you a Smirnoff Ice? Is that what that is?
2: Maybe. Yeah, it's giving fraternity. But
1: remember when Paulina thought Desert Storm was a music festival?
2: That would be lit. That would be awesome.
0: It certainly wasn't. It was trauma from my childhood where I thought I might get drafted for the war in the Persian Gulf, except I am deaf in my left ear and they don't want me for anything. The military would just say no to me for anything. They don't want me to fly a plane. I'm too tall to fly the plane. My head would stick out the top of it.
1: What?
0: They really don't want me out here shooting stuff. I'm half deaf, so they'd be like, duck, and I'd be like, huh? And then it would be over. So nobody wanted me anyway in the military, but I don't know. When I was a kid during that war, I was convinced that I was going to be drafted into the war at 12, and I was gonna have to fight for my life.
2: Yeah, there wasn't even a war, and I was afraid of the draft when I was that age. I was like, oh no.
1: You guys taught me that you all had to register. Like, I didn't know that.
3: Me neither.
2: Yeah, they kind of like do it for you, like automatically. I feel like when you get your license, they like sign you up for the draft.
1: Yeah, I didn't realize that we were still doing that. I knew that happened.
2: It could be activated at any moment.
0: Don't worry, Kaylin. I signed you up for the draft. It's fine. I got you all registered. It's good. You might get a call about it.
1: Hey, I'll try my best, but I'm a little clumsy for the war.
0: It's for real. Paulina, so you were talking about this off the air a couple of days ago, but Gigi, your daughter, who is two, and she's two, granted, but she does not necessarily have a clear understanding on what it is you do for a living. Now, she does know what her dad does for a living.
4: She certainly does. And I think because she gets more exposure on like TV to like what he does with like even the cartoon versions of what he does. He's a fireman. And she knows. Oh, if you show her a picture of a fireman, she goes, that's daddy.
1: Aww.
4: Yeah, it's really cute.
0: Okay. So then what do you show her? What picture does she think you are is my question.
4: So I asked her before, like this week, actually, I was like, oh, like, what does daddy do? And she says, fireman. And I'm like, that's really cute and amazing. And I go, okay. And mommy, and she's seen me at home. Like, I do have like a little microphone set up at home. Sometimes I'll record things or if I need to hop on my computer. So she's seen it. And then she came to Pepe's with us when we had our little event. So she saw a microphone and she sat next to it. She took Kiki's microphone, actually. And she calls me a singer. She said, mommy's a singer.
3: Yes.
4: And I'm like, you're not wrong, girl. Like, I make music, you know, on the side.
3: You do. Yes, you do.
0: Well,
3: yes,
0: she knows about that her mom's a legend in the music world. I mean, just making hit after hit. Intros for the show. I mean, it's unbelievable, the talent. But so she's not wrong. But she thinks this is singing.
4: Yes, I'm a singer. I don't know if she understands the concept of radio yet or, like, where she could hear me. We got to work on that. Maybe I'll start playing us for her in the morning. She'll wake up to our voices or something. That'd be nice.
0: Well, if you remember Polly, my niece who's now five, when she was a little bit younger, they couldn't play us on the radio because she didn't understand that we weren't inside the radio and couldn't come out.
4: Oh, that's right.
0: So she would always be like, well, get Bubba out of there. And my sister's like, but he's not in there. You know, but how do you explain that to like a 2 or 3 year old? You can't really. But so they had to stop playing it on the radio because she was like, no, but I want to see him. And it's like, but you can't because it's like the phone kind of. But No, but get trapped. Him out of there. Yeah. Like, no, that's what she thought. And then she'd get sad about it. And so my sister was like, forget about it. So I guess she played other people who were trapped in the radio. And then my niece didn't care about them. But they were trapped and unable to get out. 855-591-1035. You can call and text the same number. What do your kids, what did they think you do for a living? What do they think you do for a living? Because I feel like there's often a misunderstanding. And there are people I remember growing up with who didn't even know what their parents did.
4: Yes.
0: It's like, what do you do for what your parents do? I don't really know. Like, how do you not know what your parents do for a living? Like, how do you not know where the money is coming from for the food and whatever else? So it's either that you don't care at all. You don't know them. You've never met these parental units of yours, or they're doing something illegal.
1: Yep.
0: And no one ever explained it to you.
4: No, sometimes they're hard to understand. Like, we cannot explain what the hell my stepdad does for years. Like, we cannot. Like, some jobs are harder than others.
1: Yes.
0: What do you think he does? If you had to explain it to me right now.
4: I know that he, like, manages people. I know that that's been, like, a reoccurring theme throughout his career in various different settings.
2: Okay, management.
4: Yes. Right. Okay. However, like, I don't understand. Like, I think it's for commercial buildings, like all of their needs, like whatever they might need, like plumbing, HVAC, whatever. I think, but like I truly have no idea.
2: So funny.
4: And none
0: so
4: of
0: we
4: us
0: don't
4: do.
0: We don't really know who he's managing. Like he could people. Be managing AI. He could be managing hackers. He could be the guy who calls me every day and tries to scam me.
4: Yeah.
0: You know, from an unknown number.
4: Yeah. I mean, I don't know. Maybe he's a spy. I have no idea. But all three of us girls can't really say.
0: Okay, so you're not sure, but he does manage people.
4: Yes, and this has been, like, in multiple jobs. So I don't know if that's, like, where he stays comfortable or what, but I don't know what the people are then managing, you know?
0: Well, Pauline is a singer, and then Jason, your dad was a truck driver, but you understood that.
2: Yeah, I got that, but I will say, in our household, once these microphones are shut off, Michael has no idea what I do all day. Like, I think he thinks I just sort of, like, hang out, and I try to explain to him, and he cannot conceptualize what I do. So I totally understand that.
0: Well, I mean, he knows about the talking on the radio part, but like he doesn't realize that you're a high level executive in this corporation. He doesn't know that?
2: No, he does not get that. And I tell him about what happens throughout my day and he just doesn't understand. Because he's a mechanic, right? So his job is so tactile and like there's a finite end to what he has to do. And like he can't conceptualize that not being a reality for me.
4: He like thinks you don't work. And I'm like, he works the hardest of anyone.
2: Well, thank you. Yeah, but yeah, he doesn't understand. I'm like, if he spent one day in my inbox, he wouldn't be able to survive.
0: Well, and that's like kind of like my dad. My dad is an entrepreneur. He's either worked for his dad as an engineer, and then his dad, he wanted to leave, I guess, and so his own father held him to a non-compete. So he went and bought a liquor store, and he ran that for a couple of years, while his own dad held him to a non-compete, and then he went and opened his own company. So he's only either worked for his dad or for himself. And so I remember one time we watched that movie Office Space, which is kind of an old reference, but if you know the movie, you know, it's making fun of corporate America. And he did not think any of it was funny because he couldn't relate because he didn't know. He's like, what is this? What is this? Like, why is this funny? I'm like, because this is what it's like in the real world, Dad. Like, when you don't work for yourself and you're not the boss, then this is what it's like.
2: And when you have a boss, you can't just do whatever you want
4: all the
2: time.
4: You can't close the shop for Cinco de Mayo. Right, you know, it doesn't work like that.
2: Right. I mean, I did close the shop, my shop, for Cinco de Mayo.
4: Exactly. Your shop was closed.
0: But he's like, what's up with all the memos and stuff? And like, why is it, what's up with all the redundancy? And who are all these people? And why are they complaining? I'm like, because this is how it is.
2: This is corporate.
0: This is the real world. This is what your son deals with. You know, I make one mistake and 17 people email me about it. Yeah, you know, Fred. Yeah, I knew. I knew when I did it, okay? Yes, I'm aware that somebody unplug the microphone in the middle of the show. Yes, I know who did. I know. Maybe you should focus on figuring out how to fix that as opposed to informing me that it didn't work. Hey, Jessica, good morning.
5: Good morning. How are you?
0: Hi, Jessica. Thank you for listening. So your kids don't fully understand what you do?
5: No, they don't. No, I work in a accounting office for a commercial flooring company, and they tell people that I'm a carpenter. Like, I actually put the floors in.
0: Oh. Yes. Okay, yeah. So they don't understand that you're the person who takes people's money, that you don't actually do the install.
5: Right. Yeah. Okay. And my husband's a district operator. Oh, sorry, go ahead.
0: No, I was just curious if you've ever tried to straighten that out or if you just let them believe that.
5: Oh, yeah, many times. And I'm just like, well, whatever. I can do whatever.
0: And your husband does what?
5: He's a district operator for a restaurant chain, and they tell people that he is a cooker.
0: Okay. Okay.
5: Which he is. He's a chef, but...
6: They're like, he works the fry machine. Right. Like, that's
5: just... Yeah.
0: He's a cooker. That's pretty good. Thank you so much, Jessica. Have a great day.
5: Thanks. Have a good day. Bye-bye.
0: Bye-bye. Let me go through these texts here. My husband works at a paper mill... So he makes paper, but my kids think that he kills bugs for a living. We're outside a lot because he works shift work, 12 hours, and outside is controlled chaos. So we're usually freaking out about some kind of bug. My kids call him the bug man. If you ask him what he does, he kills bugs for a living. Okay, I guess. I'm 33 and I still don't know what my dad does.
4: See? I get it though. I truly get that. Even growing up, like if I would ask my friend's parents, I never understood because it'd be like, I'm an accountant or I'm this at this place and it's like a car part place and I work for this company. And I never understood that. But I always knew like the more they had like a pool or something, I knew their parents were doing good.
6: Right.
4: So then I was like, that's a path I should follow.
6: Right.
4: Or a trampoline.
6: Some money in here.
4: Yeah. Pool, trampoline. They had an extra
1: crunching
4: bedroom.
1: Numbers.
4: Yeah.
0: Okay, so the kid on the block with the pool. No, we all knew the kid with the he had the gaming system. He had the pool. He had the, you know, he had the tramp. Oh, the trampoline was a big one.
4: That's a big one.
0: That meant that your parents loved you. Or that they didn't. Because my parents claimed that they wouldn't buy me a trampoline because they did love me. And they were convinced that I would, like, fall off and break my neck.
2: Yeah, same.
0: And there's something about liability. I think they didn't want to get sued by somebody else's parents. So it was like, yeah, let somebody else have that.
4: Yeah, I get it now. I get it.
0: But Pauline, I thought you were going to say that you didn't know what your dad did because you don't know your dad. What? That's where I thought this was going.
4: Well, yeah, you know, that's a part of it, too. If I knew the guy, maybe I'd know where he worked. Then I can go find him.
0: Because you were like, yeah, I didn't know what my dad did. I'm like, well.
4: Yeah, no. If y'all know, please tell me. Hit me up on Instagram.
0: I think he's hanging out with my dad somewhere, smoking those cigarettes that he went to get 25 years ago and never came back.
4: Never came back. Yeah, never seen that man again.
0: Yeah, let me know. Let me know. They're hanging out together with Amelia Earhart and Tupac, I think.
4: Oh, no.
0: I think our parents are. I can make the dad joke because I know the dad
4: That's
0: joke.
4: Right.

0: is on. Fred's biggest stories of the day.
1: A bunch of texts, 855-591-1035. When my kid was younger, he used to tell people that I colored and played for a living. I joked that I get paid to play in color because I'm a special education teacher. But my kid thought that's what I did. Geez, Fred, we're still waking up and you're going so hard. The dad joke, yeah. Anytime we can share trauma.
2: Mm-hmm. I trauma bond. I like it. That's why I like you guys, I think. The minute I met you, I'm like, these are my people. These are my people, man.
1: Yeah, some shows make up trauma and they like read fake trauma, and then we actually just have real trauma we can share with you. So I don't need to read from a fake diary. I'll just read from mine. it's way better. Actually. Morning, everyone. Tiger Woods' medical records are now a part of his DUI case. However, the public will not see them. A Florida judge on Tuesday approved prosecutors' request to subpoena Woods' prescription drug records from a Palm Beach pharmacy over objections from his attorney, who argued that the golfer has a constitutional right to keep them private, according to ESPN, under a protective order agreed to by both sides. The records will be available only to prosecutors, law enforcement, expert witnesses, and the defense, and won't be subject to public records laws. Now, if you remember, Tiger Woods, who is 50 years old, pleaded not guilty to misdemeanor DUI, refusal to submit to a lawful test, and distracted driving after his SUV rolled over near his Florida home in March. Officers said that he appeared impaired and had what a police report described as hydrocodone pills in his pocket. Woods has since announced that he is stepping away from professional golf to focus on treatment and his health, and to talk to the president on the phone, I think. Because I don't know if you know this, he was on the phone with the president when he got pulled over, so I'm sure all will be well after that. So, do you think he was really talking to him, or do you think that was a flex?
3: Yeah, I do not think he was really talking to him. I think he was like, oh, he's got the phone with the president. Like, you're trying everything to get out of this, bro. Stop.
4: I think he called him.
1: You
4: think?
1: I do too. Yeah. I do too.
4: They're friends.
1: And because he dates, doesn't he date his daughter or something?
4: His
5: niece, I thought.
4: His son's. Wait, hold on. Vanessa, right?
1: I don't know. He's in the family. He's part of the family. Tiger Woods is part of the family, so it wouldn't surprise me if he called him. But I don't know what he's doing for him, though.
4: Vanessa Trump. She's not a Trump. She was previously married to Don Jr., so the mother of Trump's grandchildren, I guess you would say.
1: Okay. But apparently they're all good. Like, they're happy and they're...
4: Yeah, he blessed them. He said, like, go off Tiger, because he loves Tiger. I mean, he loves golf. He's such a fan. So he was like, go ahead and date my son's ex.
1: Is that what he said? Did he say, go off, King?
4: He did. He did. That man loves golf and sports. Like, yeah.
1: Well, and he loves when famous people love him. So a disgusting viral video out of a McDonald's in Massachusetts, which is Jason's favorite place. What's it called again?
3: Massachusetts.
1: Okay, good job. Shows a worker was allegedly stuffing French fries into her mouth and then putting them back into a customer's fry carton. In the clip, the employee jokes to the camera, "So you want French fries today, right?" Well, another worker laughs in the background. The video spread quickly online, leading to complaints from shocked customers and an investigation by the police department and the Board of Health near this Massachusetts McDonald's. Authorities are now trying to determine whether the contaminated fries were actually served to a customer. The McDonald's franchise owner said that the workers involved were immediately fired, calling their actions unacceptable and saying they violated company food safety standards. Health officials reportedly found no broader public health violations at the restaurant. Now, I don't think that kind of stuff is going on regularly, but I don't, like, if there's an open kitchen situation, whether it's a fast food thing, wherever it is, I don't look into the kitchen because I don't need to see the process. You know, if the sour cream's coming out of a caulk gun, you know, if something's being microwaved, if something's coming out of a bag, it doesn't add to the experience for me. So I just kind of look down. Like, I don't need to see how it's being made. Like, Kiki, if I watched you at the KFC, like, would I want to eat it as much?
5: Absolutely. Everything was homemade with love.
1: Where was it homemade before it was put in the bag? Where was it homemade, though?
5: It was homemade in somebody's home. Maybe the factory, but a home, you know? Okay.
1: Somebody who lives in a home came to the factory and
3: farm to table.
5: Yes.
1: And it's delicious. My argument is not that it's not delicious. My argument is that I just don't necessarily need to see how the sausage is made. What are the herbs and spices, though? Do they ever tell you that, Kiki?
5: Now, you know, I can cannot tell you that. Like, I was sworn to secrecy. Like, you know, that's part of my orientation training. Are you kidding me?
1: So in orientation, before you ever work, they tell you what the secret herbs and spices are. And everyone's kept that a secret, I guess.
5: Yes, honey. I stand by that. Okay, I cannot reveal the herbs
3: you
5: and spices.
3: You took an oath.
5: I took an oath. Yeah. Yes, Jason. Wow. I got it tattooed.
1: But that oath didn't include telling people that it's all made in a factory, so I guess you're allowed to say that.
5: It's made in a home. In someone's home.
1: Is there a store that you guys wish still existed? A store from yesteryear that you wish would come back? I remember as a kid going to this, like the big box, like a Circuit City. Those don't exist anymore, Circuit City. Except if you drive by what used to be a Circuit City, you know that it was because they built those things with a big plug in the middle of them. You know, it looked like a plug.
5: Oh,
1: going.
5: Yeah.
1: So if you drive by and now it's like a storage unit or, you know, some kind of, I don't know, daycare or whatever. It's like, no, that was a Circuit City. Absolutely 100% because it had the big thing, right? Like in the middle of the thing. But is there a store that comes like Toys R Us? Do you wish there were a Toys R Us still?
2: Ooh. I do for my daughter.
3: Oh, yeah.
2: That would be so experience. Cute. It would be such an experience. And we'd probably be going there every week because I'm that mom spending my money that I don't have.
1: This might sound weird, but the last time I was able to go into a Toys R Us before they closed, I think all of them, it wasn't the same as when I was a kid because, like, I don't know, it felt almost more like a consumer electronics store because, of course, there were a lot of video games, but then everything was, like, battery operated or lit. I don't remember as a kid it being that way. Like, I remember it was more, and I guess because the technology wasn't there in the 90s, but it was more like dolls and action figures, and it just felt more like toys, you know, like, I don't know how to describe it really, but it was kind of underwhelming when I went in last. It's like, okay, everything here moves. Like, where's like the basic just toys? Like for, you know what I mean? Right. I don't know. The Legos were like super complicated. I don't know. I guess I'm that old timey guy now, but it didn't hit the same way.
5: Yeah, like where are the toys you can pick up and touch? You know, you can ride the bike down the aisle. Now everything is like an iPad or like some type of gadget. It's not the same.
2: I hate it.
1: Yeah. And now I got grown-up money, so I could go buy this crap that I never, you know, was able to get as a kid, but they don't have it anymore. But Bed Bath & Beyond is making a comeback to brick and mortar. Bed Bath & Beyond is back after a 2023 bankruptcy filing. Yes, the popular national retailer, which was founded in New Jersey in 1971, is scheduled to return to 98 locations nationwide, but it won't be in standalone sites. It'll be part of the Container Store. So the Texas-based CEO says that it's begun clearing out 30% of its inventory to make way for Bed Bath & Beyond in a container.
5: Because I'm disappointed, first of all. I thought it was coming back to stand on its own. And I'm like, if they can do this for Bed Bath & Beyond, they can do this for Spirit Airlines. You know, like, they're starting.
3: You don't need that bad.
5: Yes, they do, Jason.
4: Dude, not with all the... They always had so many coupons. I know why they went out of business.
5: The 20% off coupons were elite.
4: Like, and the cash register would just be like, hey, like, do you want 5 coupons to make this order free? And I'm like, I know why. I know the business plan issue.
5: They really did do that.
4: Right.
5: That's what made them special and amazing.
4: Right. And also why they left.
1: Kaylin, she's our economics, our president of economic reporting. So you're suggesting that Bed Bath & Beyond went out of business because they gave everything away.
4: Yes,
5: I am. Really did, though.
4: Yeah. Yep. Call me John Taffer. I know.
1: The thing I'll say about Bed Bath & Beyond, though, the reason that I think it needs to exist is because some of that stuff is helpful, like sheets or whatever. Like, you can order them on Amazon. You can read the reviews. But I want to go, like, feel the towel before I buy it. Like, I want to see, is this a high-quality towel? Mm-hmm. Am I going to be very excited when I get out of the shower? Or is it going to be like a hotel towel that I can, like, is it basically tissue that I can see through? Like, I don't know. There's a hands-on thing with a lot of that kind of stuff that you don't get when you order it from a website or a TikTok ad or whatever.
5: Right. I want to try out the foot massager thing. You know,
3: I want to
5: sit in the massage chair before I buy it. Yes.
4: That's not sanitary.
5: I love it. Who cares? I love Bed Bath & Beyond. I was in there touching everything.
4: Your feet
3: and nothing.
5: Yes.
1: Well, that might be the other reason that they're closed, because Kiki was...
4: Putting her bare feet in massages.
1: Was rubbing her feet on all the products.
5: I can guarantee you, like, if I walk past anything that massages or, like vibrates, I'm going to touch it.
1: Okay, hold on. Whoa.
4: Oh, yeah, girl.
1: Okay.
5: No.
1: All right, there are a few stores we need to keep Kiki out of. That's right.
3: You a freak, girl. I love it.
5: No, you got to see.
2: You need to buy it.
5: You are sick. I just like to try stuff out.
2: You know, what else vibrates, man?
1: We got to buy that before we can use it, Kiki.
5: Right. I'm gonna shut up now.
3: And the Bed Bath & Beyond is wild.
2: That was the Beyond part. That was the bad curtain room.
3: Kiki went to the Beyond.
2: Yeah.
1: Kiki, that product is for your feet. I need you to stand up, okay?
5: I need you to stand up.
1: Too. Have you seen the guy on TikTok that makes fun of the Target coupon deals? Speaking of those, it's like he'll be like, I don't know. I have to find it and play some for you, but it'll be like, you know, the Target coupons are outrageous. It's like, buy 7 parkas.
3: Oh, yeah, you sent me that.
1: And get a pair of flip-flops for 50% off. It's like, what?
4: Yeah, like, you got to work for those.
1: Like, how are these things remotely connected? Right. You know, it's like, buy lighter fluid and get a throw pillow for $2. Like, wait, I don't, okay. Wait, I didn't know I needed both of those things.
4: Always.
1: According to a new report, cell phones are able to capture such high-quality resolution images that it's now possible for your fingerprints to be extracted from a picture, which means now don't do a peace, literally, this is a real story today, don't do a peace sign in any of your pictures, because I guess they can zoom in and somehow extract your fingerprint from it and then use that for stuff. I guess it is hard work. You'd have to use advanced AI-powered software. However, that, you know, AI tech is moving so quickly, that's what's considered advanced a year or two ago is pretty basic now. And this would be for close-up selfies with your fingers in the forefront, like near your face or whatever, within a few feet or arm's reach from the camera. But apparently, no more peace signs. And Caitlin, you're always doing peace signs.
2: I actually am. I can't do nothing anymore. Let me have something.
5: Yeah, millennials can't have anything. Like, that is the signature millennial pose.
2: Yeah.
5: It's like, we're programmed that way.
2: Yes.
5: And now you're messing it up. That's crazy.
1: Well, I guess you can do it the way you just did it, Kiki, which is you can do it the other way with your fingernails. But like, if I turn it around to actually like a peace gesture, because that's what I'm after, is peace.
2: And then here you are
1: over here just scanning my fingerprint, trying to get into what I don't know what you can get into with that. My phone? I don't know.
5: Crazy. That's wild.
1: It is crazy. And guys, we're bringing something back from the 90s. Are you excited to hear what it is? This is the new hotness. What was the last thing we brought back from yesteryear? We brought back the disposable cameras.
5: Yeah.
1: You know, those things that, you know, you like to get to the next frame.
3: Mm-hmm.
1: You know, and then you.
5: They charge you $45 to develop
1: right.
5: the photos.
1: Yeah. Yeah. Just send it away somewhere. Yeah. And it's like $700. And yeah. What else were we just talking about that came back? The Tamagotchi things came back for a while. Of course, we have pickleball, which is a new sport. They didn't really come back. But move over pickleball, because now we have hacky sacks again.
2: That's what they thought. Like, okay.
1: Yeah. Yeah, the 90s stoner pastime is what they're calling it. Once associated with college campuses and jam bands, are suddenly available everywhere again, thanks to Gen Z. The New York Times did a whole trend piece on this, saying that teens and college students across the country are forming circles in cafeterias, gyms, and quads to kick around the footbag.
4: Hell yeah.
1: And the craze is exploding now. The revival seems to have started around New England prep schools after spring break spreading nationwide. Students are even creating parody varsity hacky sack social media accounts and mock ratings, treating it like an actual school sport. What's driving the comeback is apparently Gen Z's desire to step away from screens and actually speak to other humans. Parents and trend watchers say the appeal is simple: cheap social outdoors and doesn't involve any kind of phone. So hacky sacks.
4: Jason sent me a video that was someone playing the game Guess Who the other day, and I don't know if you guys remember that game, but I literally responded to him and said, I can't believe before phones, this is what we would do for entertainment. Like, we would literally flip down these people's faces.
3: It was
4: like,
3: fun.
2: I love Guess Who.
4: Right. Like, it was so fun, but now that there's phones, like, we're not sitting down for a game of Guess Who anymore.
1: I'm sure you can play it on your phone. I'm sure we have Guess Who on your phone.
4: Right.
3: I want to flip the little thing.
4: Yeah.
3: It doesn't hit the same.
4: No.
3: Right. Yeah.
1: Which may not be the same. Yeah. It's National Receptionist Day and Children of Fallen Patriots Day to honor the children who have lost parents in military conflict and raise awareness of the sacrifices that these children endure, which is a very specific day, but that's an important one.
4: Mm-hmm.
1: The Entertainment Report. We'll do it next. Blogs after that, our audio journals waiting by the phone. Why did somebody get ghosted brand new? That's coming up. French Show.

0: Kalen's Entertainment Report is on The Fred Show.
1: Sweet Macaulay Culkin said that he has an outstanding debt to his on-screen mama, Catherine O'Hara, following her death back in January. When Catherine passed away in January, he said, that hit me. That hit me pretty good because, you know, it was too soon. He said, I felt like we had unfinished business. I definitely feel like I owed her something, or I had an outstanding debt to her. Like I owed her a favor. As you know, she died January 30th at her home in LA following a brief illness. She was just 71. They have said they will not be doing any sort of Schitt's Creek reunion because she is now gone. But at the time that she passed, Macaulay took to social to write, Mama, I thought we had time. I wanted more. I wanted to sit in a chair next to you. I heard you, but I had so much more to say. I love you. I'll see you later. And she, by the way, has spoken so highly of him over the years after working with him before she passed. Okay, so no one is more excited for Drake's album to drop, Iceman, on Friday than the city of Toronto, because a woman that lives there, she sent this into gossip blogger Dumois, and she says that Drake has been terrorizing the city with his album rollout.
2: Hey, Du and Hannah. So I'm calling from Toronto, and this is more of a gripe and not a question. I love Drake, but he's been terrorizing the city with this album release. And Drake, if you can hear this, please stop with the stunts. We're all going to buy the album if we have to for this to stop. I live close to where there was a filming of a music video last Thursday, and around 10 at night, there was a huge explosion. And I thought either like a plane crashed and, you know, car alarms were going off, dogs were barking, windows in the house were shaking. But no, it was Drake's music video. And then by my workplace, he put this stunt where there's all this ice, people are climbing on it and hurting themselves. It's been there for over a week now, and it's disgusting. It's smelling, and there's beds where you can get the ice. He also put some seats in the Raptors game that had to be removed because they started stinking really badly, and the players complained. Drake, you've done three awful things to us. Please stop.
1: Yikes. That cracked me up. So, yeah, she's referring to, remember that massive ice sculpture that people were using blowtorches on? She said, it's now abandoned, and it's just there, and it stinks? I didn't know ice would start to stink. And then also the Raptors stadium, he put two, like, frozen chairs, and they also had to remove those because the smell got so bad that the players were complaining. And then the explosion. So she's like, literally, I will buy the album. Please stop terrorizing us. speaking of upcoming albums, Chris Brown had a message for anyone critiquing his upcoming album, and someone caught a stray. So I cannot play the audio, but I will try to paraphrase what he said. He said, I know exactly who's listening to this album. If you're not my fan, I don't want you to listen to my spit. Go listen to MFing Zara Larsson or somebody. So that is what he's saying. He doesn't care. Don't listen if you're not a fan, and go listen to Zara Larsson. I don't know why she was the example, but she was. If you are a new friend of ours and want to follow us on social, you can do that. 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
3: So Kalen went viral for the goose attack last week. Pepita the goose. Justice for Pepita, by the way. I mean, you came up on her spot, honestly. Mm-hmm. And and she served you.
1: Yeah,
3: honestly.
1: No, she made her feelings.
3: She lets you know, yeah. Mm-hmm. And then a couple of the waiting by the phones have gone viral lately. I'm still getting bombarded by people who are outraged by the waiting by the phone from, was it last week or the week before, where the gentleman did not disclose that he was in a wheelchair?
1: Yeah.
3: On his date, and he showed up on the, you know, to the date, and he was in a wheelchair, and she said she doesn't want to date him for that reason. What did this last one say? I mean, for once in my life, I shouldn't say for once, but yeah, I took the human non-logical take. You know, the like, hey, can we have a little empathy for this man? You know, who's going through this hard thing and maybe wants to be judged simply for who he is and not the fact that he's in a wheelchair. And then here's this lady. I normally don't comment on rage bait, but you're destroying the wrong person. She was right. He was wrong. You, in capital letters, are horrible for berating this young lady. No, ma'am, you are horrible.
1: Horrible.
3: For not, can we not for just 1 second? Because again, if we were to go on the air and be like, ah, this guy's a liar, this guy's terrible, this guy, whatever, then you guys would be mad.
4: Yep.
3: that we didn't have any empathy for someone who, you know, we don't know the situation, but is probably endured a tragic accident and is going through something challenging, and it's mentally difficult for him. And, you know, maybe he did intentionally, it would appear he did intentionally omit the fact that he was in a wheelchair, because I think he probably wants to be judged on his merits and not on any limitations before people even get to know him. God forbid we take that position. Well, I did. Kiki didn't.
4: Well, no, I teetered on the line, because the last time I told the truth, they was outside with pitchforks for me. So, you know what? If you want to forget to tell me you left your legs at home, that is that's your prerogative, okay? So, you know, I am with you on this, Fred. Yeah, she was wrong.
3: I just think, you know, for once I take a non-logical position that I just thought, you know, I really feel for this guy. Like, should he have told her? He should have told her. And if you don't know what we're talking about, it's on the iHeartRadio app. You can search for The Fred Show or go to any of our socials, YouTube, Facebook, TikTok, Instagram. The video is up there. I get that he probably needs to disclose these things to people. And I also get that people don't have to go out with him if it's not for them, for whatever reason. But the fact that people are so mad that we called this woman vapid for disqualifying him for a disability, and you're arguing that that's bad of us? It's so crazy to me. Let's do vlogs next. It's The Fred Show.

0: Maren Morris, the French show is on. Good morning. Thanks for having us on the radio, the iHeart app, YouTube, Facebook, TikTok, Instagram, all the places. 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
10: Okay, so you think that everyone who's ever dated you should be single forever after dating you?
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12: Absolutely. Yes. Why would you ever want to date after me? Because what is there to life after you leave me?
13: The Fred Show is on.
10: Nothing. Period. Nothing.
12: That's
10: nothing.
12: Right.
10: No, you're right. There is nothing to life without all of you. And that's how I feel. That's how I feel
11: Thank
10: every day.
11: You.
10: Good morning, everyone. Wednesday, May 13th. It's the Fred Show. Kalen, there is no life after Kalen.
11: There shouldn't be.
10: There's no life after Jason.
14: Hi, but there definitely is.
10: There's no life after Paulina. Yeah. Certainly not.
15: Oh, no, they're living.
10: Okay.
15: Yeah, they're living.
10: All right. Well, Kiki, there's no life after you.
12: I know. Hey.
10: Showbiz Shelly is here. $200 in the showdown. You can win in about 30 minutes. We'll do that. Bella Hameen is here on the phone and the text. 855-591-1035. Hit us up anytime on all of the socials. Search for The Fred Show. And on the iHeart app, you can hear us there too. Anytime, search for The Fred Show. Blogs coming up. Waiting by the Phone is new. The Entertainment Report this hour. And we're commercial free. What are you working on, Kay?
11: I will tell you who admits that they have a secret TikTok and they use it to argue with people. Also, Gordon Ramsay, speaking of...
12: It just seems like something Paulina would do. But
15: I have thought about it.
11: You're going to love this. You don't actually like the person who does it. Maybe you'll like her more now. And then Gordon Ramsay, speaking of TikTok, responds to one saying that a dog took a crap inside of one of his restaurants. And he's very upset about it. So we need to talk about it. Yeah.
10: Well, we know Kiki has burner accounts of other people's names with her picture.
12: Excuse me. I don't have a burner account. I have a Yelp review page. Okay. And it is only used when necessary. Thank you.
11: That'll be all.
15: That'll be all.
10: It's a Yelp review page that's not your name. It's someone else's name, but it's your picture.
12: Yes.
10: So who you fooling?
12: I know.
10: Nobody.
13: Yeah, they talk better than they type. These are the radio blogs on the Fred Show.
10: It's like we're writing in our diaries, except we say them aloud. We call them blogs. Kaylin's got one. Go.
11: Thank you, dear blog. Feel free to text us, by the way, while I'm doing this. If you can think of a crazier group of people, I think I have everyone beat, but feel free if you have suggestions, because I told you guys, it feels like forever ago. Last week was kind of wild. Told you guys that I had been keeping a little secret that my friends here knew about, but a very tiny little secret. I have a new dachshund, mini dachshund, long-haired puppy named Levi, and I'm obsessed with him. But something that I was not prepared for, and you know, a lot of people will tell you, you know, before you get a dachshund, that you know you're going to need to get ramps, you're going to need to watch out for their spines. Like, people warned me for all of these different things, but they did not warn me about how crazy people who own dachshunds are. And I'm talking about certifiable. People who own dachshunds often don't go back. Like, once you go doxy, as they call it, you don't go back. You only own dachshunds. And yes, D-O-X, I think I-E is like the shortened version, or Y, okay? So that's what I'm learning. So, like, you get one, you get them all, and you're absolutely obsessed. I also am learning that people who have dachshunds more often than not have clothing.
12: They have a full wardrobe.
11: Yeah, with dachshunds on them, wiener dogs.
10: Tattoos.
11: I've seen merch. Shout out to producer Bella, who has one. They have like artwork hanging in their house, a la wiener dogs. And then I am learning that they take it a step further, because one wiener dog is not enough. They need to all gather. They need to gather. So I have more often, I can't tell you, I don't think I've gone a day without walking my little wiener on the street and someone saying, "You're in the group, right? Someone added you to the group." Well, let me tell you guys, the group is a group of dachshund owners in the area, and the group chat I had to mute already because it does not stop. I know when people lose their dachshunds. So sorry for them. I know when they have to get their shots. I know if they can't make the park gathering on Wednesday because apparently they need to walk in packs together. It is crazy. I was at CVS the other day. A woman comes up to me. I'm trying to check out at self-checkout. She is not getting the hint because there's a huge line of people. I'm getting nervous. She's showing me photos. She's asking for photos. I'm like, girl. And she would have given me her social security number just because I have a dachshund. I know Frenchie people are crazy, but I did not know how crazy the wiener dog people were. I feel like I'm in a cult. I don't think I'll go as far as wearing clothing with wiener dogs on them or decorating my home.
15: All right. I'll return your present.
10: Your birthday's coming, right? Exactly. Please. Damn it, Paulina.
11: Please don't.
10: I had that whole thing crocheted and everything. We'll have to take it back. Unbelievable.
11: Please do not. I'm not taking it that far, but it is one of the craziest things. And like, the group chat is constantly going. I send Jason and Paulina updates sometimes, you know, that I did not know I needed to know. And so dachshund people are absolutely insane. I love y'all. And I guess now I'm one of you, but I don't know.
10: I was trying to think of a crazier ownership group than this. I mean, of course there are like rabid sports fans and things like that, but like people who own this are the craziest kind of people.
11: I know, like,
10: but
11: CrossFit.
10: I will say that particular kind of dog is, yeah. I mean, I have friends who've owned them, and they will only own them. And one who has a tattoo on her wrist of a wiener dog and the whole thing. Yeah, no, it's, you don't really see that with, like, I don't know, labs.
11: Right? Yeah.
10: I don't see people like tattooing labs.
11: Golden doodles or whatever they're called.
10: Pug owners. Like I guess pug owners can be that way. Chihuahua owners can be that way.
12: Corgis, maybe.
9: Yeah, Jason. I have some corgi shirts.
12: Oh,
9: not gonna lie.
12: Yeah. But they're really cute, though. But are you a member of a Facebook group?
9: Oh, yeah. There's a lot of Facebook groups.
11: Do you do group walks?
9: No. My girls don't play well with others. So, no, that would not work for me. Okay. But I'm not aware of any corgi gatherings, although that would be my dream.
11: Well, I mean, maybe they can sneak in and nobody will notice because they have the same oddly shaped body. But oh my gosh. Yeah, we all need to get into groups. And there's a gathering every day if I wanted to go.
9: Really?
11: And I have not because I'm, you know, I don't know.
10: I think certain car owners are that way, like Mustang owners are that way.
11: Oh, yeah.
10: You know, it's like they all hang out together with their Mustangs.
11: The Jeep wave. I know people do the two-finger Jeep wave.
15: I didn't know that was a wave for like actual Jeep owners.
11: Oh, yeah, the two fingers.
15: Right, I thought I could do it.
12: Oh, no.
15: Right, in my Nissan. And I was like, oh, that's like a thing for you guys.
10: So you're doing the Jeep, the gang sign for the Jeeps, but you're in a Nissan?
15: You know it.
10: Yeah, that's hysterical. You're not going to be accepted. I'm sorry.
11: Yeah, no.
10: This
11: I don't
10: is kind of how I feel about Kraft macaroni and cheese, the original Kraft macaroni and cheese, in the rectangular box with the actual macaroni and the powdered sauce, if you want to call it that you add water to, whatever. This I feel that the way that people are passionate about the wiener dogs, I'm passionate about the original Kraft macaroni and cheese. Do not come around these parts with the Velveeta, with the already cream sauce. Don't do this to me. And don't come around here with Smurfs or with Daniel Tiger or Blue's Clues macaroni and cheese that were licensed. I don't want it. I want the original macaroni and cheese, the macaronis, and I want the powdered sauce, and that's it. And I'm very passionate about this. I might get a tattoo.
11: That is a lot. That is a lot of passion that you have. But do people walk up to you onto the street when you're with your box of macaroni and say, can I take a photo of your box of macaroni? And I'm going, sure, but what are you going to do with that? A photo of my dog on your phone? Like, who are you sending it to? What are you doing with him?
10: I've often asked that question. What are you going to do with that photograph?
11: Right.
10: That you're taking of me holding my macaroni and cheese. What exactly do you intend to do with that?
11: Right. It's very weird.
10: Corvette owners are crazy, somebody said.
11: Oh, yeah.
10: Basset Hound owners are equally insane.
11: Oh.
10: Westie people are nuts.
12: Oh, I love a Westie.
10: Jeep owners are nuts. Standard Poodle owners are nuts. I'm reading all these texts. Okay, so basically every dog breed has a component of nutty people that are very passionate and segregated at that, too. Waiting by the phone is new and next. Why did somebody get ghosted after Taylor? We're back in 3 minutes.

0: Ever been left waiting by the phone? It's the Fred Show.
1: Hey, Chase, good morning. Welcome to the program. How are you?
2: Hey, I'm doing all right. How about you?
1: Doing all right, man. What's going on with this woman, Jill? We want to know on waiting by the phone why you may have been ghosted. And what we need to know is the backstory. So how did you meet Jill? Tell us about any dates you've been on and then where things are now.
2: So we met on a dating app and we went on one date, which I honestly felt was a good date. But then she ghosted me after that. So the date went very well. Like we had like a ton in common and I felt like, you know, conversation went really well. And I asked her to grab drinks. And honestly, it felt like we had like more chemistry like in person than we did on the app, which was great. But I just don't know why she's ghosting me now.
1: Okay. So the question is, you know, how do you match and then how do you have such easy conversation chatting and then in person even you're saying the conversation was flowing and going well. So how does all that happen and you leave the date thinking this was really successful, I'm going to see Jill again, except she hasn't responded to you. I assume you've called and texted, nothing?
2: Yeah, nothing. Like, well, I mean, like, completely ghosted me. Like, I'm at a loss for words right now.
1: Okay. Yeah, because anyone who's on these apps knows that it can be hard. It can be tough to find the same chemistry in person. Maybe the banter was good via text, but then in person it wasn't the same. And then so when you find that, you get excited and you're hoping that you can make something happen. But in this case, she's not responding. So we're going to call Jill. You'll be on the phone at the same time. We're going to ask these questions on your behalf, Chase. And at some point, you're welcome to jump in after we get you some info. And the hope, as always, is that we can straighten things out, set you up on another date and pay for it. Okay?
2: Okay, great.
1: Let's see what's going on in part two of Waiting by the Phone right after Justin Bieber in 3 minutes. Stay right there. It's the Fred Show, and we're commercial free.

0: 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Coming up, the Entertainment Report as well. Hey, Chase.
1: Hey.
0: All right, let's call Jill. You feel like you're being ghosted after you thought you went on a very successful date with her. You met on a dating app and good conversation there in person. You felt like there was great chemistry. The problem is you have not heard from her since that date. You've reached out. She hasn't responded. And you want to know what's going on.
1: Yeah, pretty much.
0: Okay, let's call her now. Good luck, Chase.
1: Thank you.
0: Hi, is this Jill?
2: This is she.
0: Hi, Jill. My name is Fred. I'm calling from the Fred Show, the morning radio show. And I do have to tell you that we are on the radio right now, and I would need your permission to continue with the call. Can we chat on the show for just a second? You can hang up anytime.
2: Oh, okay. Sure.
0: I know, it's kind of a strange call to get, but thank you so much. And maybe you've heard this before, but we're calling on behalf of a guy named Chase on something called Waiting by the Phone. We're trying to figure out what happened on your date. Do you remember meeting him and I guess, having drinks recently?
2: Yeah, I remember meeting Chase.
0: So what happened with him? Because we just heard from him, and he said that he thought that the chemistry was good, the chatting on the app was good, he thought that the conversation in person was good, and he's surprised that you haven't called him back. It sounds like there's another version to the story, though.
2: Yeah, no, I mean, there was chemistry at first. It's just, I don't know how to say this, and I feel kind of bad, but he has his nipples pierced.
3: Both of them?
2: Yep.
0: I mean, one would be fine, but when two, you know, two nipple piercings is a lot of nipple piercings.
2: It's a commitment.
0: Turns out.
2: Like, there's nothing that's really wrong with the fact that it is. It's just like, that's not so much my thing.
0: Okay. So when did you notice, and how did you notice this? I mean, does he have like those big barbells, you know, like such that it protrudes through the shirt? I mean, I don't.
2: Exactly.
0: Oh,
2: yes.
0: Boy.
2: No,
0: okay.
2: He has hoops. Oh. He has the hoops. Okay. You know, yeah, we met on a dating app, and I thought we had great chemistry, too. But, like, halfway through the date, it was really hot out, so he took his jacket off through drinks, and the piercings were just, like, at attention.
0: I see.
2: Okay? Very noticeable through his shirt, and I just, I mean, okay. I was curious, so I asked about it, and he said he not only had the one, but both pierced, lift up his shirt and showed me. And
0: oh, okay. Wow. So hoops in the nipples. All right. Did he have a tramp stamp too, by any chance, or any other sort of accoutrement?
2: I didn't stick around to ask. I don't know. I just, okay. So I'm sorry I ghosted, but I'm not sure how to tell him that. I just, like, there's someone special out there for him, you know, but.
0: Okay. So a dual nipple piercing is too much, and then when we add the hoops, it's just really over the top. We just can't.
2: Yeah, crazy. Yeah.
0: Yeah. Let me bring Chase in. Let me bring the guy with the nipple piercings in. He's here now. Chase, two nipple piercings and hoops, too, on top of that. Like, really, we're really into it.
1: Yeah. Hi, Jill. Jill, piercings are not permanent, and I'm sorry to say this, but like, this is like a ridiculous thing to ghost somebody over.
2: Yeah, I mean, I hear you. It's just like, I mean, look, it feels like I'm doing you a favor because you're into some stuff, and I'm way too basic for you.
0: He's into some stuff like extra screening at the airport, X-rays are a little challenging, you know, that kind of thing. Yeah.
1: Sure. Yeah. I thought we had a really good date, and I felt like we got along really well in the beginning on the app. And I don't know. I feel like you're missing out on something that could be great. Something.
3: I mean,
1: that could be
3: when
1: fun.
3: Did you get them?
0: Yeah. So did you get one, and then you were like, "Ooh, I think we should balance this out," or did we get both at the same time?
4: Was this a phase?
0: Yeah, like, I'm just curious, sort of, what's the thought process with the hoop nipple piercing?
1: I thought they were cool, you know? I've had them for a couple of years now.
3: They are cool.
0: Kaylin, stop it.
2: I'm trying. I really might want to
0: I could see where you could take them out. I see the point that you're talking about. Like, hey, if this was all going well, this is kind of a superficial, vapid reason. But I think the problem, maybe, if I'm speaking for you, Jill, is not necessarily that they can be taken out, but the fact that they were there to begin with.
2: I feel like I'm way too vanilla.
1: Okay, well, talking to like some of the ones that can't see them.
4: Oh,
3: you're lost, okay, girl. Chase.
0: Okay. It's all making sense to me now.
3: I would have never imagined.
0: I think that.
5: Chase is dangerous.
0: What are we talking about, Chase? I mean, are we talking about like they're there?
1: I don't know if it's safe for the radio.
0: Okay.
5: You'll never know either.
0: All right. Well, I don't know, Jill. Does that make you feel better or worse about things?
2: Still standing firm. But thank you.
1: You know, I used to have my tongue pierced, but I took that out.
0: Okay. That was a good decision, I think.
3: Okay.
6: Right? Wow. Right? Right. Now you're talking.
3: Right.
0: Oh, so that wasn't a problem.
3: Chase, do your thing, Chase.
6: Chase. Be a freak. Okay. I love it.
0: Right? Okay. Hey, I don't know. You know, there's a pot for every lid, they would say, or a piercing for every hole, or I don't know what they would. I don't know. But it's not, Jill, I'll ask the question. I know the answer. You're not interested. This has gotten a little weird. You're not interested, though. We'll set you up on another date. We'll pay for it.
2: Thank you. I'm good.
0: That's a no for you. All right. Look, Chase, I wish you well, man. This, you know. There's got to be somebody who likes piercings and tattoos and all that sort of thing. And there has to be someone out there. There may even be a website for things like this. I'm not sure.
1: I'm sure there is. I'm sure. It's just Jill's missing out.
0: Wow. He seems like such a...
3: I know. It's okay.
0: Look, I'm sorry, Chase. I'm sorry it's not going to work out. But somebody will love all the piercings. They really, really will. Kaylin?
5: Yes.
0: She's laughing. No, somebody will love it. Yes, and I wish you well, Chase. Thank you for your time. Jill, good luck to you as well.
2: Thank you.
0: The Entertainment Report is next. $200 with Joe Vischelli in the Showdown Game Show Wednesday. It's all coming up. We're back after Olivia Dean Fred Show. I could

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1: I have to start out with such a sad story. Memphis Grizzlies forward Brandon Clark has died at just 29 years old, and authorities are now investigating his death as a possible overdose. Emergency crews responded to a home in California's San Fernando Valley Monday night where he was found dead. Reports say drug paraphernalia was found at the scene, though no official cause of death has been confirmed, pending, you know, obviously autopsy and toxicology results. He played his entire 7-year NBA career with the Grizzlies after being drafted in 2019. He was always known as a high energy forward, a fan favorite, averaging just over 10 points and 5 rebounds per game during his career. Limited injuries. But yeah, I mean, he's just so young, and he did have some legal troubles that started earlier this year after being arrested in Arkansas on speeding and drug related charges involving kratom. He had reportedly been scheduled to appear in court later this week. So just really, really tragic. I know they released his body to his family, and I think they will also be doing an autopsy. So just really heartbreaking news for the NBA. Gordon Ramsay says the only thing, and this is a right turn alert, my apologies, but the only thing full of spit is the TikToker who started a social media smear campaign against one of his restaurants. If you missed it, this customer complained that a dog took a dump on a pee pad inside a London location of his street pizza restaurant. But witnesses say the same thing as him. The puppy didn't actually go to the bathroom at all. Gordon says he even reviewed the security footage, and under no circumstances did he say, did the dog drop a deuce over or even pee for that matter. He's chalking the whole thing up to over exaggeration and clickbait, and said dogs are still welcome at his pizza spot just as long as you keep them outside on the terrace. So yeah, I don't know. He was not very happy about that, and I guess I understand. And this is the story I teased. Jennifer Lawrence admits that she has a secret TikTok, and she gets into fights with people, even with one person asking her, how old are you? So she was talking to Robert Pattinson, and she said, I have a secret. And she said, do you have a secret fandom that most people don't know about? And he said, yeah, you know, I don't know. And she said before the Hunger Games that she did, and she was asking him because, like, obviously, like, their Twilight fans are crazy. But she definitely said with her own fandoms that she's into, she said, I get in fights on TikTok. I get in fights in the comment section. And one girl literally said, how old are you? Get a life. So I don't, she doesn't specifically say which. Okay. So she goes back and forth on Bravo stuff, like Real Housewives, also Kardashians. She said it gets really intense. A lot of people just didn't know about things that, about the royal family. So all kinds of random things that she's arguing with people. So just know if you are arguing with a bot, that it could be Jennifer Lawrence, or an egg, I guess I should say.
2: I bet that's more common than you think. I bet there are a lot of celebrities that have burner accounts, they're responding to stuff about themselves. I just do it on my own account, but
1: right.
2: I just do it with my name next to it in my picture. But
1: right,
2: yeah,
1: yeah. I mean, I think she was talking about, like, the fandom being Bravo people. It's really funny that she's arguing about Housewives, but I do know that she loves Bravo. But yeah, so you could be arguing with Jennifer Lawrence on TikTok. So watch out. If you want to catch up on anything you missed from our show, you can always do that on the iHeartRadio app. It's always free. Just search The Fred Show on Demand.
2: All right, Chobits Shelly, $200 in the showdown. 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Her record, 1,152 wins all time. Only 80 losses, 2 straight. The questions come from the Entertainment Report. So if you've been listening to the show for the last couple of days, or even today, then you have the answers and you can win $200. 855-591-1035. 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
2: Good morning.
1: Hi, Showbiz Shelly.
2: Good morning. Hello.
1: Let's play the game. $200, 1,152 wins, 80 losses. You've won two straight, and Aaron is our player today. Hello, Aaron. How you doing?
3: Hey, good morning. Pretty good. How you guys doing?
1: Aaron, welcome. And you, my friend, are in the DMV. Is that right?
3: Yes, sir.
1: Look at that. I think we're up to three. I think three.
2: Wow.
1: This is unbelievable. I can't believe it. Only 10 more to go until world domination. Yes. Aaron, give me a fun fact about you, man.
3: I've been told I look like Dean Cain.
2: Oh.
1: Now, that must come very handy in your life, Aaron.
3: Yeah, I mean, my dating life was great back in the day.
1: Superman. Yeah, he's a good-looking guy. Or he was. I don't know what people think of him now, but yeah. Okay, well, Aaron looks like Dean Cain, and you might earn $200 right here.
2: Are you good at pop culture? That's what I want to know. Yeah,
1: are you good at this game? Are you good at pop culture?
3: I'm okay. I can hold my own.
1: Well, we're about to find out. Shelly, get the heck out.
2: All right, good luck, Dean.
1: All right, off she goes to the sound booth. Poof, she cannot hear any of the questions. Question number one for you, Dean. Which actor and Blame It singer is reportedly expecting a baby with his girlfriend, Alice Huckstep?
2: Three, two.
1: Which Don't Start Now singer is suing Samsung for using her name and likeness to sell TVs without her permission?
2: Three.
3: Jeez, I have no idea.
1: Okay. All right, we got three left. Hey, Aaron, we're good.
2: This.
1: Aaron, who looks like Dean Cain, good-looking guy. Spoiler alert, Hannah Harper. Well, this is going to ruin a lot of people's day. I'm sorry. Hannah Harper was announced as the winner of American Idol this week. Name one of the judges from this season.
3: Simon Cowell.
1: Okay. We are officially 3 days out from Drake's new album called Iceman. What is Drake's new album called?
3: Iceman.
1: Yes.
2: Wow.
1: Yes.
2: Amazing.
1: And Dennis Rodman is 65 today. What is he best known for? And there are many things. I'll accept many answers.
3: Wow. I got them all. Chicago Bulls, Kim Jong-un. I can go on and on.
2: Hell yeah. Wedding dress.
1: All of those. All of the above.
2: Carmen Electra.
1: Carmen Electra. He's known for Carmen Electra. Congratulations. That's a two. He got a dose.
2: Two. Okay.
1: Yeah. Yeah. But you know, I think he was going easy on you, but we'll see. Which actor and Blame It singer is reportedly expecting a baby with his girlfriend, Alice Huckstep?
2: Jamie Foxx
1: is right. Hold on, dang. Here we go. Which Don't Start Now singer is suing Samsung for using her name and likeness to sell TVs without her permission?
2: Dua Lipa
1: is correct. Spoiler alert. Hannah Harper was announced as the winner of American Idol this week. Name one of the judges from this season.
2: Oh, no.
4: Three.
2: To
4: Carrie Underwood?
1: Yeah, or Luke Bryan or Lionel Richie would have accepted that. We're officially 3 days out from Drake's new album. What's it called?
2: Oh, shoot.
4: Three.
2: Iceman.
1: Iceman is right. Terrorism. And Dennis Rodman is 65 today. What is he best known for?
4: Three.
2: Well,
4: a two.
2: Playing on the Bulls?
1: Basketball. Right. Yeah. Any of that. Any of the above would have been acceptable. That is a five. That is a win. Aaron, so here's how you got to do this. You got to say, my name is Aaron. I got showed up on a showdown. And you got to say, I can't hang with the gorilla. I got to teach you this. Go ahead.
3: My name is Aaron. I got showed up on the showdown, and I can't hang with the gorilla.
1: No, it's true, Aaron. You, who looks like Dean Cain, can't hang with a gorilla.
2: Boots, cat, boo, boo, boo, cat, cat, boo, cat, boo, boo, boo, cat, cat, boo, cat, boo, boo, boo, cat, cat. I know your name is Aaron, but I'm going to call you Superman. Boots, cat, boo, boo, boo, cat, cat.
1: Okay. All right, Superman. Well, hang on a second, man. Thank you so much for listening. We appreciate you. Welcome to the family.
3: Cool. Thanks, guys. Appreciate
1: it. All right, stay right there. We're all mentally ill, so welcome. 250 tomorrow, 1,153 wins for Shelly. Three straight. Good job, Shelly. Let's do it again tomorrow, shall we?
2: Thank you. Yeah, let's do it for sure.
1: Okay. It's easy work for you today. We'll talk to you tomorrow.
2: Okay. Bye-bye.
1: Okay, bye. The Dennis Rodman thing tripped people up. It was like, what do you mean?
2: Yeah.
1: Dennis Rodman played basketball, man.
5: Right.
4: Yeah.
1: Yeah. I mean, I know he did a lot of other things, too, but he played basketball. Let's do... Definitely going to beat Paulina next. Kiki Karaoke after that. In honor of the Hacky Sacks return, 90s music, 90s songs. That's the theme today. The Entertainment Report headlines and fun facts all next. I got to push the button again? Mm-hmm. How many times I push the button, P?
4: I said back next.
5: One more time.
1: When I say back next, that means back next, damn it.
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0: Wednesday, May 13th, Fred Show is here. 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
0: Showbiz Shelley is here. Bella Hameen's here as well on the phone and the text, 855-591-1035. 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Game Show Wednesday, definitely going to beat Paulina, is up next. Our basic knowledge trivia game against Paulina. A tie last week, I guess, is a win for you because we only play once a week. But 104 wins and 116 losses is your record all time in this game that was invented one day when Shelley was out. And now the people demand it. They must have it. So if you know anything about anything, you might beat Paulina in this game. 855-591-1035. You might also embarrass yourself, but that's okay because there's minimal judgment around here on this program. So call now if you want to play Kiki Karaoke after that. I told you the hacky sack is back.
4: Yeah,
0: apparently, which I don't know. I mean, Caitlin, if you were dating a man and then you were like rolled up on his house one day and he was out front with the hacky sack, does that, are you like, oh, he's kind of folksy. He's kind of cool. He's kind of like, he's kind of grungy. He's kind of, he probably listens to Nirvana. Like, I'm okay with him. Or are you like, I'm sorry, I can no longer sleep with you?
4: No, I'm like, get inside. Let's have some wine. Why are you out in the front yard anyways, waiting for me to come over, you know? And also, I will never date another man again. Ever.
0: Because he's sacking with his friends, Caitlin.
4: Oh, his friends are there too? No, I'm just driving away. I'm not
0: even playing. I don't think it was a solo hacky sack mission. I think he was sacking with his buddy.
4: Every sacker I can think of did it solo. Outside of school with their, you know, listening to Dave Matthews Band.
0: I think the point of sacking was that it was a social environment. It's a social thing.
2: Yeah, I'm always sacking with other people.
4: Yes.
0: Well, I know.
4: Jason gets his circle and they sack.
2: Yeah.
0: Mm-hmm. Oh, no, sacking. It's a circle sack. Okay. Yeah. All right. Yes. So 90s Kiki Karaoke. I've heard of such a thing before. Headlines, fun fact in the Entertainment Reporter coming up. What are you working on, Kay?
4: Well, despite having a boyfriend, Katy Perry posted a video crying about the one that got away after one of her exes got engaged. I'm sure his fiance loves that.
0: Oh.
4: Yeah.
0: I'm sure her boyfriend loves that.
4: Well, yeah.
0: If I'm dating a girl and she's crying about some other dude that just got engaged, like,
4: not great.
0: Then you can go play with the hacky sack by yourself because I'm out. Definitely going to be Paulina's next.

0: Fred Show. Do you have what it takes to battle?
1: You're definitely going to be Paulina, pero not today.
2: It's time to sing your song because your daughter thinks you're a singer. So go.
1: I'm a singer. It's my time to play this game. I'm gonna get a W for me because I need to win. This is embarrassing and I don't even know what I'd do if I would lose.
2: Hey.
1: Just trying.
2: Our friend John John in Cincinnati texted me hashtag solo sack.
3: Sometimes you have to.
2: Well, he's married, so he says he knows something about that. But here's the thing. I'm not married, and I know something about that. So I have no excuse.
4: Same.
2: So, anyway. Somehow we can all relate to this. Hey, Mira.
5: Good morning, Fred.
2: Mira, good morning. Thank you for being part of the 13 and for listening. Tell me something about you, a fun fact about Mira.
5: You have given me many shout-outs on your radio show. We're good friends with Adam and Gretchen Kirk.
4: Mira.
2: This is the Mira. This is the you know what? A lot of people compare you to Mother Teresa in these streets. Yeah. Yeah. So yeah, Mira is friends with one of the suits, and many times we've learned, you know, we've heard about how apparently our show made your friendship stronger. Really, what it came down to is the fact that Adam knows all of us makes him more attractive as a friend to you. Isn't that how it works?
5: Absolutely, Fred. I'm your biggest fan.
2: Thank you. So it's his proximity to us that makes him worthy of your friendship. I understand that. It's an honor. Let's play the game. Paulina, you have to lose because Mira is a big-time listener, so you may have to just lose on purpose.
1: I don't know. We'll have to see. On purpose, wink, wink. It's okay. On purpose.
2: All right. Well, Mira's going to win a prize. We're going to give Mira something no matter what. So actually, you don't have to. I need you to try, Paulina. 104 wins, 116 losses. You tied last week. Tied does go to Paulina since we only play once a week. These are just general knowledge questions. Paulina, off you go to the sound booth poof. She cannot hear the questions. All right, Ms. Mira, question number one. Which U.S. state was last to join the Union?
3: Three, two.
5: Alaska.
2: Are lines of latitude vertical or horizontal?
3: Three, two, vertical.
2: Ghostface is the main antagonist in this horror movie franchise.
5: I have no idea.
2: Okay, we got two left, and we're going to get both of these. It's going to be great. What kind of cheese is traditionally used in a Greek salad?
3: You got this.
5: Shut up!
2: Yes! And Roxy, Velma, and Mama Morton are characters in this popular Broadway play.
5: Mama Mia?
2: Okay. So you got Mira, this didn't go great. You got a one. So here comes Paulina. All right,
3: she is
2: a one.
3: Within.
2: Paulina.
1: One.
2: One. Ooh. Is the score to beat. Okay, you ready?
1: I think so.
2: Okay. All right. Question number one. Which U.S. state was last to join the Union?
1: Hawaii?
2: Hawaii is right.
4: Wow.
2: Yes. All right, we need a ding.
3: Ding yourself.
2: We need a ding.
3: Alaska was 49, so you were close.
2: Are lines of latitude vertical or horizontal?
3: Lines of latitude are horizontal.
2: Horizontal is correct.
1: Yes.
2: Ghostface is the main antagonist in this horror movie franchise.
3: Scream.
2: Yes.
4: Oh my gosh.
2: What kind of cheese is traditionally used in a Greek salad?
1: Feta.
2: Yes.
1: My favorite. Yeah.
2: And Roxy, Velma, and Mama Morton are characters in this popular Broadway play.
1: Scooby-Doo.
2: What?
3: Chicago.
2: Scooby-Doo, is that even a play?
3: Velma isn't Scooby-Doo, I understand.
1: On Broadway?
3: But not on Broadway.
1: Broadway.
3: Broadway.
2: When I saw Velma, that was the first thing I thought of, but I'm not familiar with a Broadway adaptation of Scooby-Doo. However, people might go, hey, Mira, we love you. You got to be listener number 4 or 5. I mean, because Danita is listener number 1, and then after that, it gets a little bit tricky. Aaron McHappy, Meal, West Loop Tom, and so on and so on. But Mira, you're up there, and we love you. We appreciate you. Hang on 1 second, all right?
5: All right. Thank you so much.
3: Good.
5: Great
3: Have
5: job, Paulina.
3: Great job,
2: Mira. And the enthusiasm, the encouragement, good sportswomanship. I like it. That is win number 105 for you, Paulina. 105 and 116 is the record.
3: I love it. I'm getting back on top, slowly but surely.
2: All right, the final game in Game Show Wednesday is Kiki Karaoke, 855-591-1035. Call right this second. You can play next. I'm going to play 3 songs. I'm going to stop them. And before I do, you have to tell us whether you think Kiki will get the next 2 lines of lyrics correct or incorrect, right or wrong. And Jason's a fact checker, and he's a stickler.
6: Yes, he is.
2: I tell you.
6: Yeah.
2: And in honor of solo sacking and the hacky sack and group sacking and whoever sacks, however they sack, the hacky sack is back, y'all. We learned that this morning. And so is, I guess, the group activity of bonding via hacky sack. And so we're bringing 90s songs as our theme into Kiki Karaoke. 90s songs. I got some good ones. 855-591-1035. Call right now. We'll play next on The Fred Show.
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2: So, P, I'll need 1 and 3.

0: It's the French Show. Good morning. Thanks so much for waking up with us on the radio, the iHeart app, YouTube, Facebook, TikTok, Instagram. You can listen and watch all morning right there. Search for the French Show and then catch up all day. Ladies and gentlemen, it's time to play Kiki Karaoke.
1: Yeah, baby.
0: Ow. All right. Courtney is your contestant this morning. Hi, Courtney.
2: Hey, Courtney.
0: Courtney?
2: Hello, Courtney.
3: Hello.
0: Oh, there she is, Courtney. You left us in suspense. Is everything okay?
3: Yes. I'm all good over here. Just, you know, stuck in traffic, trying to pay attention to it all.
0: Okay, well, yeah, just, I mean, the traffic comes first, but this is a very simple game. All you have to do is tell me whether you think Kiki will get the two lines of lyrics right or wrong when I stop the song. And it is 90s themed today. And the first and absolute 90s classic banger by Wilson Phillips.
4: Yeah.
0: It's called Hold On. Oh, do you think she will get this right or wrong when I stop the song?
3: Kiki, I love you, but I don't know that this is the strongest start for you.
2: Yeah, I love you too. And you know what? Same.
0: Okay.
2: Same, queen.
0: I like the honesty. I like the transparency. Here we go.
5: Why do you lock yourself up in these chains?
2: Yes.
4: Come on, girl.
0: Come on, Kiki.
2: Change your life. Change your life.
4: You're going to know this chorus. It goes so hard.
2: I am.
4: Yes.
0: I'll make it real.
2: Don't let nobody step over you.
4: Nope,
2: yes.
4: Nope.
2: Hold your mind.
0: Oh, my God.
2: Let your booty shine.
0: Let your what shine?
6: Booty.
0: Okay.
2: Inside, yes.
0: Come on, Kiki.
2: You got to hold on, and things will go your way.
4: Oh, okay.
2: If you hold on, yes, to yesterday. You know, you got to look away, got to go away, got to turn away. Because if you hold on, yeah, to yesterday. Hey.
0: How many different songs did you mash up right there? Come on.
2: Turn around.
0: Oh, yes.
6: It was close to the 80s.
4: 1990, got it.
2: Like 87?
4: Snuck in.
6: The beginning of the decade.
0: I did not know this.
2: Yeah. Hold on to yesterday.
4: For one more day.
0: One more day. Not yesterday.
6: Don't live in the past.
5: One more day.
0: That's terrible advice. Don't hold on to yesterday. Hold one more day.
4: We're getting better.
2: My bad. Let go of yesterday.
4: Yes.
2: Okay.
0: Yeah, we're trying to evolve yesterday. Here. We're trying to make things better, and you're over here living in the past with Wilson Phillips. You don't even know.
2: Yeah. Where is Wilson?
0: Embarrassing.
2: What's she doing?
0: Carney Wilson and some Phillips. What's
4: China
0: her name?
4: China Phillips?
2: Oh.
4: Is it China?
0: Yeah, weren't they sisters or friends or something? I don't know.
2: That
0: it doesn't matter.
2: Really.
0: It doesn't matter. So that is a point for our friend Courtney. Song number two, another 90s banger, guys.
2: Okay.
0: Cher. Believe.
2: Thank you. Yes. Okay. All right.
0: Believe.
2: Now we cooking.
0: Do you think she will get this right or wrong, Courtney?
3: The most have got this.
2: You think okay.
3: And if you don't, I cannot wait to hear your rendition.
0: But there's really no loser in this game at all, but let's see. Let's see how this.

0: there's no
1: okay.
0: Yes. And no matter how hard I try, cause you keep pushing me aside and I can't get through.
1: Yeah.
0: There's no talking to you.
1: Right, we did that part.
2: Okay.
3: And what?
0: What? Do you believe in love after love? Ow, ow, ow. I can feel something inside myself. Oh, I really don't think it's strong.
3: No.
1: Why are you feeling inside yourself?
3: It's not strong enough, is what she said.
0: No, after love.
2: If you can say that.
3: No.
1: Do you believe in love? What did you say?
0: I can feel something inside myself. No. It really
3: inside
0: don't
3: me say.
0: Think you're strong enough. No.
1: It's something inside me say and stop feeling inside you that you know.
0: Yeah. She was singing a whole nother song.
1: Not surprising.
0: This is a banger, though. Come on.

0: Stop saying inside yourself.
1: Right, please stop. And you sound like Kermit the Frog, and I can't.
2: So does Cher, kind of. I'm sorry.
3: I think I'm eating this Cher impression. Like, you gotta
2: myself.
3: You gotta close your eyes and just envision Cher. Like,
0: stop,
3: I'm here.
0: Stop with the inside yourself stuff.
2: Right. I don't want to close my eyes if that's what you're doing.
3: I can feel. I'm gonna stop. And shout.
2: Courtney,
0: love after love. The final song in our 90s theme, Kiki Karaoke, completely off the rails, which is not surprising. This is an absolute 90s staple.
3: Uh-oh.
0: And one that I can't wait to hear Kiki do. It's by Meredith Brooks. It's called Bitch.
1: Yes! Oh!
2: This is a jam. Okay.
0: This is an absolute jam. Courtney, do you think that she will get this right or wrong?
2: Right.
4: I wish I could say yes. I'm not feeling
0: Okay.
3: You got it.
4: For grace.
3: I love you, Courtney.
5: Today.
3: Oh, yes.
2: Come on, girl.
3: Same, girl. You're
5: so good to me. I know.
3: Pull out your hacky sacks. Come on. Yeah.
5: So I can tell you, but you look at me like maybe I'm an angel.
0: She's smoking
5: underneath.
0: A cigarette now. She is.
5: Innocent and sweet.
3: Woo, we in the 90s. Come on.
5: Yesterday I cried.
2: She's got her cigarette.
5: To bend the leaf to see the soft side. I don't envy you. I'm a little bit of everything.
3: I'm a lover. I'm a fighter. I'm your brother. I am everything you ain't. Hey. And shout out to who but Stank. I'm your lover. I'm your brother. I'm your mother. And I'm everything you ain't.
2: Period.
3: What? Shout out to who but Stank.
1: I don't know if Hooba Stank was a band with that song.
2: They were not.
0: It was prophetic of Meredith Brooks to know that Hooba Stank was coming.
2: She was ready. She just said, get here now.
0: I love being taunted by Kiki in the morning. I'm your brother. I'm your sister. I'm your mother. I'm everything you ain't.
2: She said, I am your daddy.
3: Yes.
0: Yeah.
3: And shout out to Hooba Stank.
0: I will never in my life hear that song the same way ever again.
3: I ate that up. I'm sorry. I did.
0: Hey, Courtney, you win because nobody loses. So you win, okay? And shout out to Hooba Stank. Shout out to Hooba Stank. Hang on a second, Courtney. Actually, you won fair and square, but no one loses in this game, so hang on.
3: Yes, you won.
0: Oh, boy.
3: Oh,
0: Kiki.
3: Lord. Wow. I'm sorry.
0: And shout out to Hooba Stank.
3: Shout out, man. Woo! Cher is here,
0: I am amazed. The entertainment.

0: Kaylin's entertainment report is on the Fred Show.
1: Oh my goodness. After news broke that.
2: And shout out to Hooba Stay.
1: Period. I'm a lover.
3: I'm sorry.
1: No, that was amazing. If it wasn't that song, the remix I think might be better. It's
3: Thank
1: my
3: you.
1: New favorite words. Josh Groban, he got engaged this week. He's a singer, which I would also love to hear Kiki sing "You Raise Me Up."
3: Oh, no.
1: But the news broke on Monday.
4: Oh, no.
1: And Katy Perry responded with a TikTok, because why wouldn't she? Not a single person asked her, but she was wearing a white bathrobe, poured herself a full glass of wine, and was taking a sip as she was jokingly crying over the news to the tune of her song, The One That Got Away. And if you did not know, that song is about Josh Groban.
5: Oh, I did not know
1: that.
5: Yes.
1: So she literally wrote that song for him, and on the day of his engagement was joking that he was the one that got away. She not only has a boyfriend, but Josh has a new fiance. But yeah, they dated briefly.
4: I didn't know that. That's some music. That's some rock and roll Jeopardy right there. I didn't know that song was about Josh Groban. He's got it like that.
1: I mean, apparently, they dated. They briefly dated in a long time ago. I think it was 2009. And if you listen to the lyrics, isn't it like summer after high school we broke up? So I think they dated when they were way younger. But I mean, he produced a banger. But yeah, so she had to insert herself with that. I don't know if Justin felt away. Ella Langley fired back at internet trolls after being accused of faking her guitar playing during a concert clip on TikTok, would be crazy if true. The video showed her performing the outro to her song Broken on her new Dandelion tour, while guitarist Ben Flanders handled the lead solo and she played the rhythm guitar. One person commented that the guitar was just a prop, prompting Miss Langley to clap back with a savage response. She said, "How's your mom's basement?" Fans quickly jumped into the comments defending her, explaining the difference between the lead guitar and the rhythm guitar, roasting the troll for criticizing her guitar playing, which is crazy. And I thought it was very funny that she responded. And lastly, really quick, Taylor Swift sighting last night, New York. She's been out a lot of dinners. She was with one of her alleged bridesmaids and she was wearing white. So I know there have been some rumors that they're not doing Rhode Island. They are doing New York. So is it wedding week? Because why is she wearing an all white dress? Why is she going into a restaurant with her friend Ashley, who's in the wedding? I don't know. Lots going on. So I'm just on high alert. If you care, just letting you know, you should be on high alert too, because you don't wear a white dress if it's not for a wedding situation. And if you want to catch up on anything you missed from our show, you can do so on the free iHeartRadio app. Also, YouTube is where you can find some things that we cannot put on the app. Shh, be quiet.
3: Right.
4: Oh, you're right. Wow. Well, yeah.
3: You want to see that live performance from Cher?
1: Yeah.
3: It is on our YouTube.
1: Yes.
4: I mean, it was uncanny. For a second there, I looked over. I'm like, what's happened? Did you just transform? Do you guys want to learn about oceans and Earth and the Earth?
1: Yes.
4: Just learn about that.
3: You know what?
4: Good.
3: Yes.
4: Good. Good. I'm glad, because that happens to be the fun fact, and we'll do it next.
0: Right. More Fred Show next. Yeah. Kiss 107.1, home of the Fred Show every morning.

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5: 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Yeah!

0: for this fact.
1: We could use something to pass around a little bit. We could use, like, whatever Kiki was smoking before. We need, you could bring that back and we just pass it around. Because this one, I don't know. This is a little deep, I think. It feels deep to me.
2: Okay.
1: Did you know that underwater waterfalls exist?
3: What?
1: Mm-hmm. Right, how? Right. So waterfalls are not just on land. In places like the Denmark Strait, super dense, salty water. Cam and I are always diving there,
3: right.
1: But we've never seen these before. Super dense, salty water plunges beneath lighter water, creating epic underwater cascades straight out of a sci-fi movie. So there is, because of water density, there is such a thing as an underwater waterfall.
3: Now that was a good one. Let me
1: Can
3: tell
1: I ask
3: you.
1: Another question while we're at it? I mean, just a question, because maybe you can answer it. And I saw this one on social media somewhere too. Waterfalls. So the water falls down.
3: Uh-huh.
1: Where is it all coming from? Like, it's an unlimited amount of water coming down. But it's not like a lazy river where it's circulating. Like, I know that, like, you know, over time the world circulates it, or the earth or whatever, but, like, you ever notice it's just tons of water falling and it never stops. It never ends.
2: That's true. It never runs out.
1: Right.
2: Yeah.
1: The waterfall never runs out.
3: Yes. Can I ask a question too while we're
1: Absolutely.
3: At it?
1: Absolutely.
3: While we're passing this around, why don't dogs have to wear sunglasses?
2: Now hold on now.
3: Because
1: not
3: we
1: even
3: have
1: connected.
3: We have to protect our eyes. I know, but
2: she
3: I thought we were
2: get
3: passing
2: out them
3: something
2: doxy
3: around.
2: Groups or whatever she's in. Them doxy yeah. people then took over.
3: Don't they Honestly, need to protect their eyes too?
1: Take that winter dog hat off and get in the game.
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1: 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Tomorrow, the Throwback Throwdown. Name that too. Battle. We'll do waiting by the phone like we do every day. Why did somebody get ghosted? We'll investigate more money with Shelly. A bunch of chances to win $1,000 and more. So have an amazing day. We'll see you tomorrow. Catch up in all the places. Bye, guys.
2: Bye.
11: Direct from Hollywood. Sting has done very well for himself thanks to a 50-year career as a singer, writer, band member, producer, and actor, along with some wise investments. And for many years now, he's made it clear clear that he won't be passing his life savings down to his six adult kids.
0: But that's because he says he's given them something far more valuable, an extraordinary work ethic. Sting was on CBS Sunday Morning promoting his musical, The Last Ship, about blue-collar shipbuilders in his home city of Newcastle.
11: Yeah, he actually opened up about how connected he still feels to their middle-class values. 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
0: 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He'd pay for their education, that sort of stuff, but it would be up to them to pave their way financially.
11: And to Sting's credit, they have. 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
1: 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But if your spouse uses this expression, divorce is on the horizon. 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
1: Seacrest with you. Sissany Tanya here. Thanks for being on with us. If your spouse makes this facial expression, then a divorce is coming. That's going to be this hour. Do you make faces when your spouse says something you disagree with or you get into a little bit of an argument? Do you over dramatize your expressions?
2: Like a grunt? Like, again? Why?
1: Is that what you do?
2: Just listen. Well, I think I do it to you, too.
1: That wasn't tough for you to find three examples. Tanya, what's yours?
3: I'm like,
1: But babe. Oh, gosh.
2: Oh, no.
1: I like Sisney's better. But babe, I'd rather be like, why you don't listen to me?
2: Yeah. Fee-fi-fo-fum, and I just storm off.
1: Wow. You know, Michael has a lot. He's a calm dude. I can tell you.
3: I feel like Sisney gets more mad.
2: Yeah, he was well prepared when he asked my dad for, you know, marriage with me.
1: You know, with me in my relationship, it's all about the clock. I just want to know, like, if we're going to go somewhere, will it be 13 minutes or 32 minutes until we can walk towards the car? Mm. I don't care, but I need to have, because I'm playing it all out. Like, I'm producing the evening. So I just need to understand, you know, don't tell me if it's 12, if it's 38, it could be 42, but give me a time so I know when we can approach the vehicle.
3: You don't need to produce the evening.
1: That's the problem.
3: Yes.
1: I don't.
3: Right.

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5: This is home. It always has been, and it always will be. It's where I grew up. It's where I met Rhonda. It's the place that taught us both the lessons that we need to head out into the world. Kentucky is the place that welcomed us back to raise our own family after we realized there's no place like it. There are little towns like this all over the district, and it's an honor to be the one you've entrusted to fight for and represent you in Washington. 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I'm Thomas Massey, and I approve this message. 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
1: Up next, a psychologist talked about this. It's very fascinating. If your spouse makes this facial expression, a divorce may be imminent.
2: Jason.

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1: All right, so facial expressions, body language can say a lot. Like, you know when your partner is mad at you just by their body language. Like, you can tell something's wrong even if you ask, and they say, no, everything's fine. But their body language tells you everything.
2: Right.
1: So there's a very famous psychologist that says he can predict divorce with 94% accuracy if your partner makes this facial expression. What
2: just
1: do you
2: like
1: think it is?
2: All the time or just like once ever?
1: I don't know, once or multiple times, but it's coming if you see this expression. You want to guess what it is?
2: I don't, like a snarky look? I don't know.
1: Yeah, that's it. You got it. Yes,
2: snarky?
1: That's it. Basically, contempt. Contempt is the word. But if your partner smirks at you with one side of the mouth raised, you know that look? It's very derogatory.
2: I don't know that look, and maybe it's a good thing that I don't.
1: Yeah, maybe if you're not familiar with that look, it is a good thing. But, you know, that one-sided smirk, apparently your marriage is in real trouble. Like, it's very annoying, that look. If you get it, you know when people have made it, it's very annoying. Today's quote, some people don't like you because your spirit irritates their demons.
2: Right,
1: your goodness makes them feel bad about themselves. So keep it up.
2: Wow.
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1: Doing a first look ahead of your wedding has become fairly commonplace these days. 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

0: So Hailey Bieber, did you see? She just used the best word to describe being a woman. Tanya's telling us in the trending report.
1: Yes, and I feel like I'm going to adopt this word, and I'm going to use it all the time moving forward.
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1: Since he's party station, Tanya with a trending report about Hailey Bieber using the best word to describe being a woman. Go ahead.
2: Yes. So Hailey Bieber is getting real about the last year of her life. Within 12 months, this is crazy, she welcomed her first baby, Jack Blues, and then she sold her skincare company, Rode, for $1 billion, all within the same 12-month window. And so she did an interview, and she used this word to describe kind of her experience. She said she felt stretched. And I've never used that word, but I think it's like the perfect way to describe womanhood is just like stretch. She said the biggest identity shift that you go through in your life is becoming a parent. She's turning 30 this year, and looking back on it, she said she wouldn't change a thing. And she basically said it's really hard. It was hard to do all of these major things at one time, but it did strengthen her. And I love that because I feel like a lot of people say as a woman, you kind of have to like pick a lane, baby or business, family or career. And it's really cool that she's kind of talking about her experience of kind of becoming those two things at the exact same time.
1: Have you never used the word stretched? Never said that you were stretched too thin?
2: Yes. I've never used the word stretched. I feel stretched. Oh, yeah. I always say stressed or overwhelmed.
1: I didn't know she sold her company for $1 billion.
2: Yeah,
1: to me, that was a headline.
2: Elf Cosmetics, huge.
1: It feels like that would make you stretch less once you sell a company for $1 billion.
2: Yeah, right. I'd be like, right? Here you go.
1: I'm out. My stretching is only going to be in the yoga class.
2: Yeah.
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7: This is home. It always has been, and it always will be. 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This is where I met Rhonda. 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

0: 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It's Kiss 107.1.
1: I was talking to somebody about this the other day. I can't separate like the way I run my brain at work versus the way I do in my real life. But I'm trying to make that a positive in my sales and marketing tape with myself.
2: I think it's great. Schedule is not a bad thing.
1: Don't you want to do this? Like, got a plan?
2: Yeah.

0: Hanging out with you on Cincy's Party Station, Kiss 107.1. It's Seacrest, Sissany, and Tanya in the back room. Somber. I would love to see this dude live.
1: Me too.
2: Yes.
0: Wouldn't you? I have not. One of the hot new artists, I've not seen him. Has anybody seen him live? Anybody here?
3: Yes, no? I have.
0: Okay. Of course, Michaela. So what's his vibe like live?
3: So I actually saw him with the Jonas Brothers. He was a surprise guest, and he is so great. Yeah, like he is a great performer.
0: Lucky. We're so lucky. Yeah, I want to see him. Is he good looking?
1: Yes.
3: Yeah, he's really tall, like very tall.
1: And he has that like rock
0: that
1: star
0: unattractive.
1: Thing.
0: I find that very tall unattractive. Mm.
3: He's 6'7".
0: Maybe it's in envy and, you know.
1: He's 6'7".
0: 6'7". Wow.
1: 6'7".
0: 6'7". 6'7". Okay. We are so, please, we're so obvious.
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13: 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It always has been, and it always will be. 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
1: Now, Josie,
0: in the back room, you have a former friend that still has your location?
2: Yes. So in college, I feel like you end up with everyone's location, like random girls I would meet in the bathroom, you know, like
3: let
2: me make sure you get home safe.
3: Yeah.
2: But I haven't talked to them in years and they can still see what I'm up to.
0: Can you just drop them?
3: Yes.
2: Okay.
3: Why don't you just drop them?
2: So that's where the issue comes in. So after graduating, I did a little bit of cleansing, you know, nothing personal, just I don't talk to you anymore. And this friend specifically, she lives in a different city. So if I'm in danger, she's not going to get to me anytime soon. But she noticed that I unshared. And so the first time she texts me since graduating was to say, Josie, did you unshare your location with me?
0: Oh my gosh, this is too much.
3: No, and then you said, yes, I did.
2: And so I told her, I was like, it was nothing. I explained.
0: But she's not trying to make it personal and create tension, right?
2: Exactly. And so I tell her it's nothing personal. And her response back was, oh, okay, share it back with me. So me
0: but
2: not.
0: Why? What do you want to know for? You don't even live near me. Why does she want to know where you are? What is that about? It's more about her than you. She just doesn't want to. It's the ego of her feeling like she's been dropped or unfollowed.
2: I just feel, and exactly, I feel like nowadays that's like the new form of you cannot unshare your location with somebody no matter how long it's been, unless that is your sign to let them know you are out of my life.
0: Just let it go, Josie. Let it go.
2: It's just so
0: and stop sharing
2: so
0: locations with random people.
2: Now I'm pickier. Now I'm picky.
0: Okay, well, good. Selective location.
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Is the secret to a happy marriage having crushes on other people? Next hour, we get into it.

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1: There's this manifestation trend that has become very, very popular. It's on TikTok. It's called the 10-10-10 method, right, Sissany?
2: Yes, and it's kind of like journaling, but with a purpose, and we'll explain how it's changing people's lives.
1: A scary, powerful manifestation
2: yes.
1: exercise next.

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1: I do believe that when you think something, it can happen, and you put it out in the universe, it can happen. And if you think something negative or bad, it can also happen.
2: That's true.
1: So you almost have to control your thoughts. Output into the universe. Mm-hmm. I can't control my thoughts, but I can kind of control my manifestation of things in the universe. You know, they say if you write it down or you say it over and over again, it will and can happen. You can will it to happen.
2: And that's exactly what this method is, kind of like that, because you're doing both, essentially.
1: Right, so they're saying it's a scary, powerful method of manifestation.
2: Uh-huh.
1: It's called the 10-10-10 method. It's on TikTok right now. Sisney, tell us about it.
2: The idea is to write 10 things you're grateful for, 10 things you want to manifest, and 10 I am affirmations.
1: Why 10? That's a lot. Can it be 3?
2: Well, they can also be the same thing every day if they're the same things that you're thinking of. But the point is to do this daily. It's a daily practice. And people are feeling more positive and focused. And apparently it's helping them attract what they want, whether it's a dream job, maybe that relationship, or just better mindset. And what makes it different from other manifestation hacks is how structured it is. You're not just like wishing or visualizing. You're actually writing it all down every single day. It's the every single day part that's the
1: difference. That frequency does trigger your brain in a different way other than thinking it. So if you're physically writing it down, your brain begins to think it.
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1: Now, is it a scam? 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
1: it. So into it, it's got to be too good to be true. So we'll tell you can check it next.
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0: yet?
1: I don't know, but I can't click into it to find out because I'm too scared because it might be a scam.
2: But now you can put it into this website.
1: Well, what's the website?
2: 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You can even explain it if you need to. Like, I got, like, those FedEx letters in the mail. So I put it into this website explaining the whole situation, and indeed, in fact, immediately confirmed that it was a scam. Don't pay the dues. All that stuff is just not real. Do you remember me telling you about this, the FedEx stuff? Okay.
1: Yes.
2: So I'm for this.
1: I get also random texts. People going, are you looking for a job? Or are you still
0: up?
1: Are you still up? It's like they say, hey, oh, I'm in town. Hey, yes. I'm in town. I'm like, wait, who? And then you kind of want to go, well, who's this phone number from the past that's in town?
0: Oh, yeah. I know.
1: Right? But is that a scam or is that just somebody?
2: I think it's a scam. Scamwise.com, by the way.
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4: 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I mean, literally no computers, not even cars. There were actually only 38 states. So much time has passed since then. But one thing that connects us to that era and to each other every single day is the telephone. The first call happened over 150 years ago, and AT&T has been there since the beginning. The power of a call cannot be overstated. Wherever I am, I can connect with my mom, my sister, my niece, my friends, hear their voices and their life updates, hear them laugh. It just means so much. I mean, the phone isn't just a technological advancement. It's an evolution of the human experience. And for 150 years, AT&T has been there for all those life moments, big and small, connecting us in meaningful ways. So thank you, AT&T. And a small bit of advice, call someone you love today.
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1: All right, coming up next. So is the secret to a great marriage having crushes on other people? Hang on.

0: Kiss 1071.
1: All right, I'm going to throw this out to you guys because it's been making the rounds. The title is The Secret to a Great Marriage Crushes on Other People. All right. It's an article being shared, and the headline basically is about the secret being having crushes on other people. So it's written by a woman who's married for, I think, 10 years. She's got two kids. She has an office crush on a guy named Phil, like a guy that she sees at the office named Phil. And she said her husband jokes about it. He'll notice her putting on mascara before a Zoom call and joke, "Oh, is that for Phil?" Like, it's become a fun
2: weird
1: sort of situation and some levity in the relationship. And she says they regularly discuss other people they find attractive. And she says, why wouldn't you? Everyone finds other people attractive. To hide it is lying. Like, at least you're being transparent when you're telling them, yes, I find Phil attractive.
2: Maybe celebrities or something like that on TV, yeah, or a movie that you're just like, we'll never see in the wild, but not a coworker.
1: But here's what they're saying. If you're never going to do it, it's harmless and it's transparent and it's truthful and it's honest. Now, you're obviously not going to do anything. I mean, you have to not,
2: I don't know,
1: you have to have some parameters here. So would it not prove the strength of your relationship by being able to do that? Almost makes me feel like you're insecure with your relationship if you can't.
2: No. I think if you put it out into the universe, then it'll eventually come to light.
1: I just think that, and what she's saying is, look, this is the strong relationship we have, we can actually make jokes like this. So this should be your goals. Good luck.
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2: Ryan Seacrest with you. 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All right, team. So tomorrow we will do it again. 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Get some exercise in. 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
5: 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Start being thankful for what you do got.

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2: Happy 513 Day, Cincinnati. Let's do this thing. Yesterday was Tasty Tuesday, so it's going to be some tasty beverages in studio today. Thanks to my friends at Big B, absolutely leaning in when it comes to 513. Well, just to remind you, we have so many local owners. When you go to a Big B, it's somebody from Cincinnati. It's somebody here that you are supporting that is an owner. And so keep that in mind. So they're really stepping up. And we've got all kinds of reasons to celebrate today. But they are providing opportunities for you to save. I heard something about $5.13 for 20-ounce beverages. There's more to cover. So I'm going to get my friend Deb Mills as well as Michael Chatterton in here to talk about what they're doing more than what I just shared there. So Big B in the house to start the show and talk about delicious beverages for 513 Day on celebrating our town. Now, also, I'm going to celebrate you. Speaking of 513, what we're doing in this city is going to concerts, live music. Oh, it's back. Well, we got Kid Cudi. When is that? 3 days away. Then later on in September, obviously, as summer wraps up, I don't want to think about that because we're not even to summer yet. But Hayley Williams is going to be at Riverbend September 23rd. I'll get you those tickets again today coming up at 4:30. Kiss Auto Glass, thank you to them. They feel that friendly favor. Friendly favors as much as I can possibly do. Now, let's start the show with a favor. How about $1,000 to pay your bills? Let's do it. Big B, they're in next.
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0: All right, your boy's wired, not going to lie. That's how I prefer it this time of the afternoon. Thanks to Deb Mills and Michael Chatterton, bringing me all the goods. It's like my own Bigby flight in here. This can we make that a tradition? It kind of turns into that. You always
1: absolutely.
0: It has unspokenly done that where you bring in. Now this time, I think I may actually share with my fellow iHeart family
1: that's
0: members.
1: Very nice.
0: for the good of my heart, I think, because we do. I am looking at like 6 or 7 different beverages for me specifically, and including that Frostbite Blast that I love when we get back to wintertime. Today, it's about 513 day. Bigby really leaned in today, and they want to make sure you know about a couple different deals. Again, Michael and Devin here to share this great news and what you can go grab this afternoon. Let's start offer one over there. I'm going to Michael.
2: So offer one. 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
3: Many of us woke up to some rain this morning, but the afternoon looking dry with a mix of sun and clouds. A touch cooler, though, than yesterday with a high near 70. Thursday, things looking even cooler. We'll start things off around 43 in the morning, and we only make it to 66 in the afternoon, but much warmer weather into the weekend. That's your Night First Warning Forecast. I'm meteorologist Mark Stitz on John and Friends.
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10: Oh, with John.

right, Cincinnati, we continue on. Big B is wiring me up for 513 day. If I had to guess, they're going to do the exact same thing for you, too, if you consume it at the capacity that I have. Am I saying words? I don't know what. It's just that everything's moving so fast. I love Big B so much, and I love when they lean in on things like this that are local to Cincinnati. 513 day, of course. Let's continue to talk about the deals that they're going to have, the delicious menu throughout the spring. That's coming up. Then do not forget things that are also should be on your list to look forward to today. Include Haley Williams tickets. I got another winner coming up at 4:30. A friendly favor thanks to my friends at Kiss Auto Glass that fuel that up. And I've got more of those tickets this week. Yes, Haley Williams of Paramore solo tour. And it's stopping in Cincinnati September 23rd. So let's try to get you to that show. More with Big B on the way next. And then more about what's happening on a Wellness Wednesday and 513 Day with John Donnett Friends. Why you

0: Cincinnati's number one music station. Kiss 107.1. John, John, and friends. 513 day. I prefer to celebrate with Bigby to start my day. Why do this anyway? It's my afternoon Bigby up, as I call it. I normally go Frostbite Blast, which that's what I was going to ask you guys. So we've got some great stuff on the menu as we go in the spring. But if I Frostbite Blast, obviously, that's more of a winter drink. If I said, Deb, Michael, if I went to your location, can I order that?
1: Yes, absolutely.
0: Still can?
1: The Frostbite's still on the menu. You're not going to see it, but if you know what it is, ask for it, and any of our stores will be able to get that for you.
0: So this is not preferential treatment? Like,
1: we would love to say it is, but we want to include everyone, so anybody can get it.
0: Can't you just read the script, Michael, please? I mean, come on. Just like, yes, John, this we only make it for you. Cincinnati, take full advantage of that, because these drinks, I mean, like remembering those seasonal ones. Speaking of which, we're going into spring. You've got a bunch on here. Can we break these down? What should we start with? Let's go over to Deb.
2: Yeah, sure. We brought a lot of our favorites, our favorites from our Cincinnati customers,
0: especially
2: today.
0: For 513 day.
2: Absolutely, yeah. So some of our top sellers at our stores is our teddy bear latte.
0: Oh yeah,
2: white chocolate and caramel. Mm-hmm. Just a go to one of the best. Also, our sweet foam caramel cold brew is very popular across both sides of the river. Our honey cinnamon vanilla latte is a great one as well. A lot of people, we brought it for you with 2%, but usually that's a great one to substitute oat milk with. People really really love that one. And any of those, well, actually our two lattes, you can get hot iced or frozen, like a lot of our drinks. And we also brought our banana berry cream freeze. So we do have a whole lineup of cream freeze drinks, which are huge over the summer. But that is our top, blended with a real banana, real strawberries, and milk, just to kind of give you a refreshing treat.
0: Well, I'm enjoying one of those right now. That banana is shining through in this drink.
2: Yeah. One of the other ones we brought.
1: Yeah, so then let's not forget about our energy drinks. We do way heavily on in the Red Bull. So we've got our Red Bull mocktails. Mm-hmm. One not to forget about is our Puck Drop Punch. We still have that to celebrate, you know, our drinks with the Cyclones and our partnership with them. That's got Red Bull, Blackberry Dragon Fruit, Lemonade, Strawberry Boba.
0: Love the boba.
1: Good. We've got a lot of different flavors. Our Cherry Sakura Red Bull is going to be leaving soon, but then keep an eye out for our exciting new menu updates coming next week. We'll have another exciting Red Bull mocktail coming out then.
0: I will say, I think I say this every time you come in here, I do not know how you guys keep track. And I mean that as a compliment. There's always such a great variation of drinks as we each season, like there's multiple that come out and then you keep adding to the library. Obviously I'm boring. I'll be like, I want Frostbite Blast year round. Yeah. But then I don't know. Then you bring in this banana goodness in here, the banana cream freeze. I'm like, all right, give me that. So you always have like a something to mix it up with.
2: Yeah, I would say, you know, we have kind of a method to the madness. I'll call it that. But we love to feature some interesting flavors and options for our customers every selling season. Mm-hmm. But at the end of the day, we can customize anything for you. And that's what we love about what we do. Whether you're coming into our store and our baristas are helping you and you're not sure what to get, ask them. They're so good at what they do.
0: Yeah.
2: Or download our app. Download our app and make anything you want customizable. It's just, it's great. And we want customers to, you know, get their items the way they want them. We want them to walk out in a better mood than when they first arrived. So, know that this is a treat. For folks, and we want you to walk out of there with something you love.
0: I'm always smiling when I walk out there. Well, most of the time you guys are bringing it to me, which is fantastic. So I smile when you walk in the door.
2: Happy to deliver.
0: Thank you so much. This is why I got a radio show. So I get some Bigby out of this deal. More 513 talk and celebrating Cincinnati, especially with Bigby, and more of what's on that menu. Let's get to the food, actually. 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

0: So today's number one in music station, Kiss 107.1, John and Friends. I've had so many drinks in here, thanks to Big B. Drinks that have me wired. You can always tell when, I don't even have to say a word. I could just, based on the noises that I make when I start my show, you're like, yep, Big B must be there. Cincinnati knows for sure. I'll get texts and DMs about it. Hey, John, you got a little energy today. Yes, I do. The afternoon Big B up is usually every day for me, though. But today, especially for 513 Day, we keep celebrating. Deb Mills, Michael Chatterton, both in here representing Big B. We really did go through the entire menu, especially the Cincinnati favorites for 513 Day. The one thing we did not get to is that food. Reminder on the delicious food. Michael, I'm going to you on this.
1: Yeah, we're not just drinks. We talk a lot about our coffees, our lattes, but you can also get some great food. Sausage, egg, and cheese bagel, always available. You can get that on an Asiago bagel, everything bagel, plain bagel. They come with a great smear cream cheese on there. We've always got donut holes. We've got brownies, marshmallow treats, sausage cheddar biscuit. So don't forget about the food side of our menu. Great way to top off, one of those great beverages.
0: And as a reminder, kind of putting a bow on this 513 Day with Big B, a Big B bow, if you will. 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
0: Darn
2: this
0: right.
2: is a day to try us.
0: Darn
2: and when
0: right.
2: you walk out of there, walk out with coupons for the summer for $5, $1, and $3 offers.
0: I'm already getting emails. They're ready. They're ready. Okay, 513, like you said, and I love that you pointed out, locally owned and operated. There's a reason why Big B is leaning into this, because you have people that are here in Cincinnati that serve you on a daily basis that you probably know, might even be your neighbors or something like that in that area. Like Michael's over there in Taylor Mill, and then Deb with your how many locations?
2: We have five.
0: You
2: East
0: got
2: side,
0: your five?
2: West side, Westchester. Yeah.
0: Right, on the Ohio side. So, but it's celebrating 513 within the 275 loop, basically.
1: and
0: then some.
2: That's right. Yep.
0: It's all Cincinnati, as far as we're concerned. Deb, Michael, you guys are the best. Appreciate you.
2: Thank you.
1: We appreciate it.
0: Happy 513. John Down and Friends continues. More with that Cincinnati spirit next.
3: Hey, Jim. You know the old sugar daddy. They be tricking. They tell them girls.
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2: Okay, friends, 513 day. I need some Bearcat spirit in here. In a matter of moments, your CEO of UC Health. I'm going to have Corey Shaw in here to talk about 513 day, how they're playing a role with Cincy Sweats Week. There's going to be an activation, too, I believe, at Washington Park kicking off this afternoon. And you want to be a part of this with, like, fitness classes, smoothie bowls. I'm going to let the CEO cover all of this. Not too shabby to have that happening with my friends in this studio. So, again, it's all about everything in our town, how we can be the truest Cincinnatians ever. Well, it doesn't get more Cincinnati than UC. Bearcats. So we'll get to that after this. Also, 4:30 this afternoon. Do not forget, Haley Williams is going to be back in our town. I just want to see live music in our town. I'm just ready spend all the time at Riverbend. Amazing weather, cold beverage. Enjoy a show like Haley, of course, of Paramore. Let's get you your friendly favor coming up at 4:30 today. So do not forget to get that emoji into me. I'll tell you exactly what that is. In the meantime, let's get you $1,000 and talk 513 day with Corey Shaw next.
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0: Radio. How about Corey Shaw? How are you, man?
1: I'm good, man. Thanks for having me. Thank you for doing this.
0: That's awesome. So, of course, I had Heather slide into my DMs to tell me about what is going on with the Bearcats. And 513 Day, we're all celebrating around town. For the most part, I think if you're in the 275 loop, you're celebrating today, right?
1: Got to be. Got to get out and move.
0: So, yes, I'm glad you said that because God knows I need to move. I had, before you got here, I had Big B. I told you that. So I'd like to apologize for the next 20 minutes.
1: A little nuked up on caffeine.
0: But it's good. So we'll go get active and we can celebrate this Cincinnati style. Tell me, if you don't mind, about the idea, the concept of Cincy Sweats Week, where this came from and what you're trying to accomplish with it.
1: Yeah, well, it really all starts with an idea that we want to transform Cincinnati into the healthiest city in America. And the only way you can do that is get out and move. And whether you're a long-term, you know, fitness fanatic or you're just getting started, this is a week to activate that with a bunch of free classes. You can do it with friends, neighbors, family members. And, you know, for the rest of the week, you can go on to cincysweats.com and get a chance to meet up with a bunch of people and experience yoga, Pilates. You want to go burn camp. It's all there for you.
0: Okay. So partnerships with local gyms, I assume?
1: Yeah. It's been phenomenal. The response has been phenomenal. People have been knocking on the door. We've got people on wait lists.
0: Really?
1: Yeah, absolutely. It's been amazing. It's really been gratifying to see.
0: Well, rising tides lift all boats, so it's real cool you're going to see this, like, support system, this, like, accountability that is created with everyone. Hey, are you doing Cincy Sweats Week? Are you going?
1: Yeah, and then tonight we've got a 5K down at Washington Park, which you can run, you can jog, you can walk, but the whole point is we want to do it together because it makes it easier when you're in the boat rowing together.
0: Yeah, absolutely. Okay, I want to go over that coming up. We'll talk about the 5K, the activation there at Washington Park, what else is involved that's going to tap into your health. You know, I'm so focused on wellness on this show, so outside of it being 513 Day, it's also a Wellness Wednesday. Thanks to our friends at Hawksworth for always powering us up. And we're powered up by your CEO, Corey Shaw of UC Health. John and friends, more next.
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5: Only seeing one accident out there at the moment. That's on westbound 74 after 275, the Whitewater split. Also, a disabled truck on Redding Road at Victory Parkway. And a spilled load. Use caution eastbound US 22 from Morrow-Consadale Road to Hopewell Valley Drive. I'm Eddie Zellick with traffic. 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
8: Many of us woke up to some rain this morning, but the afternoon looking dry with a mix of sun and clouds. A touch cooler, though, than yesterday with a high near 70. Thursday, things looking even cooler. We'll start things off around 43 in the morning, and we only make it to 66 in the afternoon, but much warmer weather into the weekend. That's your Night First Warning Forecast. I'm meteorologist Mark Stitz on John John and Friends.
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All right, Cincinnati, we are just getting started on 513 day. Again, it doesn't get more 513 than UC. Our Bearcats representing UC Health, that is. I got the CEO, Corey Shaw, hanging out with me today to talk about how they're trying to impact your wellness through fitness, through nutrition, you name it. Cincy Sweats Week is here. And there's a great way of kicking this off before the FC Cincinnati game tonight at Washington Park with 5K and so much more. More details on that with Corey coming up. Just grateful he's here. Now, also later on, I'm going to have Stevie Carr in here to talk about Earthganics, products you could have in your life that are actually good for you. Preservatives, get rid of that stuff, get rid of all the processed. I know, again, what a concept. I want to put Earthganics on your radar. I also want to put Haley Williams on your radar. Yes, of Paramore performing solo tour in Cincinnati. Be here September 23rd. That's a friendly favor coming up at 4:30 this afternoon. You can win those tickets if nothing else, get qualified. Thanks to Kiss Auto Glass for fueling that up. John Dad and Friends continues on a Wellness Wednesday next with CEO Corey Shaw of UC Health.

0: Not a bad day when the CEO of UC Health shows up to talk about getting people out and running and being active. Wellness Wednesday. Let's lean in even more. And it's perfect that it's 513 day two. Corey Shaw is here, Cincinnati. Super grateful for this guy to take out some time. I know you've been up since what, like 3 a.m. or something?
1: Not quite, 5.
0: Okay. Do you, what time are you normally getting out?
1: I'm usually a 5:30, 6 a.m. guy. Do 45 minutes to an hour of something to get myself moving a little bit.
0: Yeah.
1: And then get after it.
0: That's like, we have a 5 and 2 year old in our house. So I'm not trying to make this a competition, but I get up at 4:30 because otherwise dad won't have any time to himself.
1: Yeah, you win. I'll have to say when I was at that stage of my life, it was noon when I found my time to work out because I knew that there was no chance I was going to get it done during the day and I was wiped out at the end of the day, but wanted to come home and see my kids. So noon's the time to do it, or was the time to do it for me, but I pivoted a little bit to the morning, get me going.
0: Okay, well, that's a great point, because that's, I wanted to bring that into the conversation, because as we're talking about Cincy Sweats Week, these are things you have to consider, that people have everyday challenges with balancing out the schedule with the kids and stuff. And so did that come into play when you guys decided to do this?
1: Yeah, absolutely. I think the point was, when, you know, we have to meet people where they're at, and that includes times a day, includes the duration that you can commit to working out, and includes places. And so we've got an array of opportunities where you can go to a studio, you can go to a park. Ultimately, the idea is any place you can be a little bit more active and achieve a level of health that's going to help you have a long-term successful life.
0: If we have a Cincinnatian tuning in right now for where they can go for their own homework, where are they going to get more on this right now?
1: Yeah, so you go to cincysweats.com. Is it Cincinnati? Cincysweats.com is the place to go, and you'll be able to find it there.
0: Okay, now also really helping be a catalyst and fire people up for this, that 5K and the activation at Washington Park. Tell me more about that, if you don't mind.
1: Well, you want a pregame for the FC Cincinnati match tonight. Go down to Washington Park. There's going to be smoothie bowls. We're going to do some health screenings in addition to some fitness-oriented activities. The whole point is just to get people out. It should be a beautiful night, and it's a great way to celebrate hump day here in the middle of the week.
0: Well said. So, again, just to get it rolling, and if you have questions about it, if I had to guess, walking down there, it's always the hardest part is always getting the first few words down on the page, like getting it going. And then have you ever read the book Atomic Habits?
1: I haven't.
0: Okay. It's about, I love this book because it brings up like starting the workout process or being active. Just start with putting your shoes on.
1: That's a great way to think about it. I always say, people get tired of me saying it, but the best day to plant a tree is 20 years ago or today. You got to start somewhere.
0: Do it now.
1: Do it now, because that's going to help you get where you need to go. Don't have to make it too big of a mountain to climb. Just take one step.
0: Right. And this could be your first step tonight, is getting things going. Again, with our friends at UC Health and Corey Shaw and the rest of the team, Cincy Sweats Week is here, and 513 Day is a perfect way to kick it off. John Down and Friends, more with the CEO next.
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1: Good news for you. Eastbound on US 22, the earlier spilled load between Morrow Cozadale Road and Hopewell Valley Drive has now been cleared out. However, there is still an active crash westbound 74 at 275 the Whitewater Split, that one blocking the left lane. I'm Eddie Zellick with traffic. 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

0: Burn it up. Burn those calories, Cincinnati. Kiss 107.1. John Down and Friends. That's the point. Well, more so the point is just get up and going. Getting some kind of activity in your day because it could absolutely, no, it will absolutely change your life. I'm all about things that'll change your life, especially when it comes to wellness. Wellness Wednesdays later on this afternoon, we're going to talk Earthganics, but right now we're talking about the CEO being in my studio, Corey Shaw, of course, of UC Health, to say, hey, let's do this together. Let's fire it up today, in fact, with a 5K and a really cool activation waiting for you before FC Cincinnati tonight, and then carrying this on through. And the fact that it's family friendly is very valuable too.
1: Yeah, I think it's important. I mean, you recognize throughout stages of life, you got to find a way to balance your own self interest and fitness around all the other stuff that's demanding your time. And we want to make sure that you can have opportunities to bring your family and participate in a way that fits for you and also allows you to achieve whatever fitness goals you've got.
0: Do you personally value activity and has some kind of workout or something in your day?
1: Very much so. My day is not complete if I don't get something done. And it doesn't have to be, you know, running a 10K or lifting bunch of weights. Even if it's just mobility, stretching, a little bit of time where I can just focus on feeling better so that I can go attack whatever the challenges in front of me for the day is really, really important.
0: What would you credit, sorry to make it personally about you, but I think it also gives this a lot of cred and a lot of stripes knowing that somebody that's at the mountaintop of this program and UC Health and you guys care so much about it, it only trickles down. Is there personal advice or things that you did to create your own habit with this?
1: Yeah, that's a great question. I mean, I think first off, it's always about my family. And I want to make sure that I was healthy and vibrant and active so that we could go do stuff with my boys. They're now adults, but when they were young, I want to make sure I keep up with them. I didn't want to be embarrassed. That's a little bit of the dad. Don't want to be out-competed by your kids. But at the same time, I know my mental health is directly related to my physical health. And so I'll be a better husband, father, and in my role at work, a leader, if I'm taking care of myself. And so it's a bit selfish, but it's also, you know, other centered, and it's like really, really important.
0: Also well said. Be selfish in that regard, right?
1: Yeah, I totally agree. I mean, I think there's nothing wrong with owning some time for yourself. We spend a lot of time giving away a bit about ourselves, whether it's, again, as a spouse or a parent or a child taking care of their adult aging parents, or, you know, being at work. And in our world, our clinicians give so much of themselves to take care of patients and their families. It's essential that you protect a little bit of time for yourself.
0: Cincinnati, hopefully this gives it a little more juice hearing that, you know, the guy that's in charge of this, the guy that is the leader for UC Health and clearly very passionate about it personally, that it trickles down to your team and the team that's going to be leading this.
1: Yeah, well, I appreciate you giving us the opportunity to share the message, and I'm really proud of our team. They've really kind of taken this idea and run with it, and I think it's going to have a huge impact across the city.
0: Okay, Cincinnati, step up for yourself, more specifically and most importantly. Cincy Sweats Week, celebrating 513 Day today, and a great kickoff event for this, again, before FC Cincinnati tonight, Washington Park at the 5K, and great elements like the fitness class, the smoothie bowls, things like that. And of course, that website, if you want to go get more on this.
1: Yeah, cincysweats.uchealth.com.
0: Okay. Corey Shaw, thanks, man. I appreciate you. More than you know.
1: I appreciate you.
0: Okay. Wellness Wednesday presses on. Let's keep impacting your wellness, Cincinnati. John and Friends, more after this.

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2: Earth Ganics. What is it? How is it going to impact your wellness? Well, I can tell you this. It's got all the good stuff in it and nothing more. Preservatives, all that, the processed things. You should seriously consider the Earthganics products, and that's what we're going to be talking about as we have Erin that joins us. Now, Stevie Carr has coordinated all of this, and we're going to learn about this through her and Erin together and how it maybe should be implemented in your life. However I can impact your wellness, that's what I do, especially on Wellness Wednesdays. It's also 513 Day. You might have heard for the past hour, I had the CEO of UC Health on my show, Corey Shaw. Here to talk since he sweats week and what's going on at Washington Park tonight before. And we're getting close to that. It's kicking off around 5:30. So get down there. Enjoy it. Check out the smoothie. They're going to have smoothies. They're going to have abilities for you to get workouts in. And beautiful day. Let's take advantage of it, too. Okay. We're 25 minutes away from Haley Williams tickets. We are about 3 seconds away from you getting $1,000. 3, 2, 1, go.
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0: You probably hear me say it each and every day. Well, you've been impacted by Big B Coffee today. Then, Stevie Carr, you were so busy, but UC Health CEO Corey Shaw was just
1: nice.
0: In with me.
1: That's awesome.
0: And we were talking about Cincy Sweats Week. You
1: wonderful
0: you Bearcat alum. You,
1: heck,
0: I figured
1: yeah.
0: you could appreciate that.
1: Yeah, I've been seeing them everywhere. That's an incredible endeavor they're putting on.
0: But yes, the voice of Stevie Carr back on the radio, and we have things to discuss how we can impact your wellness, whether it is firing up some fitness or the products that you're putting on your body or in your body.
1: Absolutely.
0: You have a brand in mind today.
1: I am so excited because nothing says Cincinnati 513 day like Earthganics is going to be in the house today. So I'm excited to have the founder here. You know how I feel about having female founders on here and really promoting the people doing the right work. And so we're going to get into it today.
0: And nothing says Cincinnati more than Findlay Market either.
1: Heck
0: which
1: yeah.
0: is where you can find Erin and her product.
1: Yes.
0: Erin, Kristen, here we go. Coming up next, Earthganics. Let's talk about how these products that she has could absolutely change your life. Challenge Out and Friends, Wellness Wednesday. On the way home, let's go.
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5: Still an accident off the left lane after Blue Rock Road. Hitchcock Avenue, there's also still a crash at Wasego Drive. On eastbound 275, 15-minute delay from 75 in Ohio to Loveland Madeira Road. I'm Eddie Zellick with traffic. 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

Kiss 107.1, John Dion and friends. Here we go. Nothing says wellness like Juvenile. Just saying that. I'm still flying on my Big B, 513 day, Big B style. Thank you to Deb and Michael that helped me kick off the show earlier on. Then Corey Shaw, another thank you to the CEO of UC Health that spent an hour with me. In case you missed it, a little after 6 o'clock, I'll replay some of my conversation with him for Cincy Sweats Week with our UC Bearcats. Now, speaking of Bearcats, of course, a proud alum, Stevie Carr. Got more with her coming up, as well as Aaron from Earthganics. It's Wellness Wednesday. Adding to your wellness in the form of concert tickets. That's what I'm going to do in the next few minutes. Haley Williams, her solo tour, stopping at Riverbend in September. I want to make sure you are in that show. If nothing else, your name is at least in the running and in the hat with a friendly favor after this to kick off your drive home. John Dion and friends.

Wellness Wednesday, Cincinnati, Kiss 107.1. John down and friends on the way home, of course, with Stevie Carr and Aaron. More with Earthganics and their products. But the product I have for you is tickets. That's the kind of friend that I am. And Sarah Moses or Sarah Russo, whatever. I'm just looking at your IG. You're going to Hayley Williams. Well done. Sarah Russo, Sarah Moses. She's got both Moses and Russo there. I want to make sure, check all boxes. Sarah, you understood the assignment. You gave me the emoji that I needed. And now you're going to enjoy, of course, Hayley Williams of Paramore, a solo tour stopping at Riverbend. These tickets are highly sought after because it's Hayley from Paramore. She is Paramore. That voice, that presence on stage, enjoy it yourself. After you win your tickets, why don't you send me the same emoji I got you? Hayley knows how to work a mic. Send me a microphone emoji, just like Sarah Moses did yesterday. Microphone emoji. Choose your mic that you like, that emoji. Send it to me, John Down on Air, on IG, and that'll get you qualified to go to the same show. Friendly favor, thanks to my friends at Kiss Auto Glass. They fuel it up every single day. I'm so grateful for them. Also, take care of that cracked windshield. Hit up Kiss Auto Glass. More Wellness Wednesday next. You'll probably

0: Cincinnati, let's get you some Earthganics in your life. Kiss 107.1, John Donne and Friends Wellness Wednesday. Of course, all powered by our friends at Hawksworth. We are trying to get you to create a Hawksworth habit that is genuinely life-saving to people out there. Donate that blood. Put it next to your birthday in the calendar, whatever you have to do to get it going. Go to Hawksworth.org to start that Hawksworth habit. Now today, Stevie Carr back in on the way home. We got to talk products. Products that you are putting in. I think it was a couple weeks back I covered supplements.
1: Yeah.
0: So this is perfect because this has to do, I mean, it's everything for body sprays, deodorants, everyday products that maybe you don't think about, and is there a better option? I think Earthganics is a pretty darn good option.
1: I am so excited to have Aaron here in the studio today because I think that a lot of people think about what they put in their body, but they aren't conscious about what they're putting on their body and what's in their home and what's in their ether. And I think that, you know, what I'm so excited about for Aaron, welcome Aaron.
2: Hey,
1: is to have Aaron share a little bit with us about how she got started and, you know, what was kind of the impetus of building this brand, and then how we can be more mindful about the things that are kind of in our world and the things we're putting on our body. So, hi, Aaron. Welcome.
2: Hi, thanks for having me.
0: Stevie, before you got here, I went down a rabbit hole of saying that Tori and I go down rabbit holes, TikTok, about products, preservatives, processed things that is being absorbed by your skin. And it's like, oh no, like, have we been doing this wrong the whole time? So was that the catalyst that got you into this? What was it?
2: Yeah. It was really just after giving birth, I got really sick and I really wanted to eliminate a lot of ingredients that was, I mean, touching my skin, which is your largest organ, right? So unnecessary ingredients, a lot of endocrine disruptors. I started out making a few things for me and my littles. I mean, they were 6 months, a year old at that time. And it worked. And every product I kept trying to make, that worked. And I'm like, you know, there's no reason to keep going out and buying these things if I can make them.
1: Right. Absolutely. Yeah.
0: Hang on. Make them. What, are you a chemist? What do you mean? You just put it together in the kitchen?
2: Before this part of my life, I was a project manager and an APAR kind of person. So
1: incredible.
2: Very different. But intuition.
1: Okay. Absolutely. I know. And that's the part that I'm so excited about, you know, Aaron's story is, you know, she saw a real problem and a hole in the market. And there's so many things that we can go out and she wasn't finding the things that she wanted. And so she created it. And I'm excited to share more of her story and just share a little bit more about her products. Her products are absolutely incredible. And I know a lot of times we talk about clean products and free of products are a lot of times lacking a little bit, but these are so incredible. And the testimonials of people that use all of everything are just absolutely incredible.
0: I'm certainly, you have me inspired to find more on the headache and migraine kit that I'm holding in my hands because you said these are quite popular. So coming up next, let's get into the products more specifically. And in the meantime, you can go to Findlay Market, findlaymarket.org, and see that her under a merchant. Just type in Earthganics on Google. Best way to
1: Heck
0: do
1: yeah.
0: this.
1: That's right.
0: And you'll find it in Cincinnati. More with Aaron Kristen. Wellness Wednesday coming up next.

0: Kiss 107.1, John, John and Friends. Wellness Wednesday, Earthganics, what is it? How could it impact you? That's what we're finding out. Aaron Kristen's story. Thanks to Stevie Carr for setting this up. And it's back to the Stevie Carr Rolodex. Or people that she's interacted with in her life and wellness that could absolutely affect your life and in a positive manner. I love this from the parent angle, too, because what got us thinking about this more, it's like, Dad, okay, I've been putting this, whatever, rub some dirt in it for years. But it's, and we'll obviously have that for our kids. You want them to touch grass. But you also, thinking about the chemicals and stuff they're around every day. I like our daughter was playing in the toilet a couple days ago, our two-year-old.
1: Great, as they do.
0: Standard process. Well, she wanted to clean the toilets. And so we had those toilet bowl, it's the little blue drop tablets that were off to the side. And so she's got her hands in this, and I'm like, oh my gosh! Like the blue in the water, I'm like, but your brain as a parent goes,
1: right.
0: She all right? Like, hope this is all right.
1: Exactly.
0: Hopefully immunity's up enough. That's a problem, right?
2: Right.
1: Yeah. You know, I always think about with mosquitoes and think about, you know, being able to put like DEET on kids and like it on myself and how much I've done.
0: Yeah.
1: And what I love about, you know, the opportunity with Earthganics is that they've started to create products that, you know, you can still keep your kids safe. Of course, you don't want them to get eaten alive by mosquitoes.
0: No, right.
1: But you also don't, you feel almost as bad about loading them up with the chemicals. And so I think that if you just examine all the parts of your life, like you're saying, and you it kind of gives you a little bit of pause to say, not just as parents, but as humans that are trying to be healthy, let's just make better, you know, choices and decisions.
2: Right, right. And sometimes, you know, convenience is great, but we might not have an aerosol spray, but we have a spray. So you have to make mindful choices, you know, that might be a little bit tougher to do, but it's going to be healthier.
1: Yeah.
0: So some of those, I'm going to go down the line here because I know you gave us the headache and migraine kit. I definitely want to hear about that. But deodorants, body sprays, soaps, arthritis balm, whitening tooth powder, all of these. Did you, you said you started by making one product. Did you make all of these?
2: Well, it started out about four products, but we're 10 years in now.
1: Yes.
2: So we have added over time and we have such a big line. I think with variants and scents, I think it's 130 items for just the main body care, products. And then now we're entering a new phase in, introducing a whole home essential care line as well. So
0: huge.
2: We just want to be here to support everybody in the healthiest way possible in all aspects of their lives.
1: Can I tell you also just side note about the home essentials line is it smells so good.
0: Well, I hope so. I hope it's not smelling like.
1: It smells incredible. It smells clean. And my favorite thing is they've got this dish care kind of like soap with this cute little brush.
0: Uh-huh.
1: And it's very shelf worthy, John. Like it looks very like cute next to my little thing. It like adds to the whole ambiance. I know. Well, I never want to leave cleaning products out. I hide everything. And this says a lot about me.
0: This is good. A good personal tie to this.
1: I know.
0: And I'm glad that it doesn't smell like, I don't know, mothballs, like what my grandma's house used to smell
1: like.
0: Yeah,
1: but I'm a big fan. Like, I'm a super fan. I want to make sure that, you know, this is a product that, like, I've been a fan of forever.
0: You personally will endorse.
1: Yeah, exactly.
0: Right?
1: I love, and I absolutely love that.
0: I'm glad you brought that up because coming up in a bit, we're going to talk about products that you would, maybe it is Earthganics. Maybe you've tried it already. Again, 10 years into Findlay Market, you might have already interacted with this. And Aaron Kristen over here and what she's created for Cincinnati. Maybe you do have a product that you really care about and you'd love to bring up to us this afternoon. Seriously, if you could endorse a particular product right now, and you can have an endless supply of it because you love it so much, tell us what it is or think on it anyway. We'll get back to Aaron over here in Earthganics. Kiss 107.1, John, John and Friends. Wellness Wednesday continues next.

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2: All right, 513 day in Cincinnati. You better believe I'm celebrating. Celebrating with my friend Stevie Carr that went to one of the most 513 schools, if you ask me.
3: Heck yeah.
2: I mean, it's University of Cincinnati.
3: The University of Cincinnati.
2: Sorry about that. Sorry. Take it easy. I don't want to. Easy. But shout out to Xavier. Shout out to, you got to share the wealth,
3: yep.
2: Stevie.
3: Mm-hmm.
2: And of course, those local. Now, NKU, I would still even consider a part of 513. Anything in the 275 loop, as
3: you
2: far
3: know
2: as
3: what?
2: I'm concerned.
3: Hood News 75?
2: I saw it. David Weissong.
3: Yeah, exactly.
2: And him and Hood News got in a fight about this.
3: Yeah.
2: And then a lot of people had opinions. Well, let's bring it back to healthy.
3: Yes.
2: Friendship that we have. And I feel very good about the friendship with Erin Kristen over here because she's already impacted us positively with Earthganics. It doesn't get, again, more 513 than Findlay Market where you can get her product. We want you to talk about the product that you care so much about. Maybe we would love it if it's a Cincinnati product, something local that you would happily endorse.
3: Absolutely.
2: Especially if you could get it taken care of and like have an endless supply. Stevie, you go first.
3: Well, for me, obviously, I have Earthganics in here because they're a product that I'm obsessed with.
2: No, no, no. I love that.
3: And you know how it came to me? My friend Pam Cho, she brought me one of the moisturization sticks.
4: Yeah.
3: And it was something that you don't realize that you need, especially in the wintertime, but just like rubbing it. And it looks like a, for lack of a better term, like a glue stick.
4: Right.
3: And I was like, I don't know what this is. It is honestly like a not greasy product that I just can moisturize, and I give it to everybody.
2: I give
3: it to clients, as gifts, I give it for birthdays, whatever it is. And it's my favorite thing to do because I know that it's something that people can just throw in their bag and have with them at all times. And I love that, like, I'm synonymous with that.
2: No, I love that.
4: Yeah. I just made 100 for Pam last week.
3: No way!
4: Yeah.
3: Oh, shout out Pam Cho. She does forest therapy. So, yeah, that's awesome.
4: Yes.
3: What about you?
2: This
3: is going
2: to be tough for
3: Erin. If you had to pick your favorite child, which one would you pick?
4: Okay. I really love my face serum. That is like, if I leave the house without it, I'm kind of depressed all day.
3: Oh my gosh.
4: It is so moisturizing all day long. It creates such a great barrier for all the environments. But I'm using 12 products of mine before I leave the house. But that would be the one that like just makes me so happy.
3: Yeah.
4: Yeah.
3: And you have wonderful skin too. So this is like a walking endorsement. All right.
2: Go ahead.
3: All right. Okay. What about you, John?
2: Okay. Well, this is a perfect opportunity to shout out Fisher Holmes, Jake Sweeney, Big B Coffee, Alta Fiber, all of them. Thank you so much.
3: We said one.
2: I don't care. You are the reason I have a job and have supported this show. Hawksworth Blood Center. Who else out there? Graters. Thank you. Graters Ice Cream.
3: There we go.
2: Perfect. 513. Okay. There's more in there. I'm sorry. I promise. Mine, I'm going to go. If we're going product, it is called the Smart Swab. It is absolutely an as seen on TV product, but it works.
3: What is it?
2: Instead of using Q-tips, it is a little rubber. Picture a corkscrew, the end of a screw, but it's rubber.
3: I've seen this.
2: I know. What it gets out of your ear, it's not for the faint of
3: heart. Oh my gosh.
2: If you like let it build up or something.
3: Do you have like a secret TikTok channel that you film these?
2: Don't worry about it. Don't worry. Do you remember the camera that went viral? Like the little camera where you could go into your ear?
3: Oh my God, this is
2: Erin's looking at me like, I did not see that.
3: Yeah.
2: It's probably for
4: the
2: best. It's mine. This is my For You page, okay? It's what's in my algorithm. It's a smart swab. I'm going with the corkscrew ear cleaner device. It's heavenly.
3: I love it. Everybody, it's like Oprah. Everybody's getting one. So.
2: Smart swab. I'm putting it out there.
3: Yeah, exactly.
2: It's probably worth 50 cents and they charge me $30 for it. Okay, 513-749-1071. Since we're on the topic of products, which one would you gleefully endorse? Let's try to get you $1,000, right?
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0: We're going to go to the endorsement lounge here. This is shameless product placement. Listen, I got bills to pay. Cincinnati. Stevie Carr does too. Now, this is just trade. I'm not getting paid for any of this stuff. It's just like, I need something good to clean my ears out.
1: Heck yeah.
0: And thank you, Smart Swab. You went with, again, remind everybody from Earthganics.
1: Yeah, I went with their moisturization, balm. Yeah.
0: The balm.
1: The balm.
0: And you, what child did you choose? Again,
1: the face serum.
0: The face serum. Because Aaron, again, has all the products from Earthganics. John and friends, we got Aaron, again, joining us for Wellness Wednesday. Earthganics is the product you should probably have in your life. We're also giving you the opportunity to maybe get yourself an endorsement out of this. Because who knows? Like, I'll keep your name.

0: and it's not either one of those brands, I'm like, oh, this has got to get donated.
1: This is propped up. It's smoke and mirrors.
0: It is, because it's so disappointing when you think it's going to work and it's on hour two and everything's either like cold or melted. You know what I mean? It's like, ugh.
2: This is a separate conversation. What name brands like you actually have to have the name brand, otherwise it's not nearly as good. Like, there are some generic knockoffs that are just as good.
0: Oreo. I know this is a wellness show, but like Oreo. Don't give me Twizzlers. Don't give me those fake Twizzlers, those red vines. Get them out of here.
1: No time. You're right on that. I will give you Oreos.
0: There are Red Vines people out there, ride or dies, and I'm like, you are sick. I don't know what's wrong with you.
1: I know. I was like, I'm going Lucky Charms.
0: Oh, yeah.
1: Because the generic, I always make the joke, they're called Fortunate Stones. I don't know what it's called, but I'm like, it doesn't hold a candle. Yeah. I love, you're right. We're supposed to be Wellness Wednesday.
0: I know.
1: Most of the products we choose. Is anything coming to your mind? It's okay. Spin your gears.
3: No, I mean, I'm a lover of Oreos, too. I mean, it's bad. Like, I don't even walk down the aisle.
0: Oreo, I don't either. Yeah. But honestly, it's like better. A good, like, and it cannot be a generic Oreo. No, because you know they're too thin. There's not enough cream.
1: Stevie.
0: Anyway.
1: Easy. You want us to leave? 513-749-1071. What product can you easily endorse because your passion has grown as much as Stevie has for Oreo? John Down and Friends, more after this.

0: Cincinnati. It has been a glorious 513 day. Thanks to Stevie Carr, of course, Wise Wellness Gill, but also Aaron Kristen that we met of Earthganics down there at Finley Market for a decade now, right? Know what you said?
1: At Finley, it's going on 6 years, okay. But in business, 10. Wow.
0: Amazing.
1: And then we
0: congrats
1: just
0: on that.
1: Opened our second location on the east side of town. So we did that fourth quarter last year.
2: Amazing.
0: That's awesome. Well, understandably, the products, like everyone's getting more conscious about it and doing their own research. There's so much information out there. It's like, don't just take what's given to you. Not that there's anything wrong with like getting a good deal and stuff. But so maybe you do have a product that you love so much that you're like, I have to have this as part of my daily regimen or something. If I don't, it's like I feel naked without it. Let's see. Rachel, throw in on this. What you got?
3: I got one of those sets of toothpaste squeezy things, like you put it at the bottom of the toothpaste tube,
0: yes,
3: up to the top, so it's not, you don't have to like squeeze the tube, mm-hmm. It's just, you just roll it,
0: yes,
3: and so all the toothpaste is at the top of the tube.
0: Thank you, Rachel, for bringing that up so that I didn't have to bring it up because I also own that. Appreciate that response. It's a satisfaction kind of thing.
2: If people have that, I know they have their life together. Like, it's one of those indicators. Like, if I'm at your house and, like, I see that sitting in your bathroom, I'm like, okay, you must, like...
0: I agree with that.
2: You must have it all together. Like, you really got it going on.
0: I agree with that. It's like, that's one of those products where, like, he cares or she cares so much about getting every drop of toothpaste out of this tube.
2: Mm-hmm.
0: It's like...
2: I know.
0: Got to be a corporate CEO. Got to be, you know what I mean? It's got to be in a leadership role for sure.
2: Absolutely.
0: Or it's my dad.
2: Or it's your dad.
0: Which, he, again, exactly. Not too bad. Professor Xavier. I'm going to go 100% on that. What's another product that just, she made me think of Shark Tank. I love going down Shark Tank rabbit holes. I remember when this guy came up with something that would stick to your mirror. It was like, picture a tarp, a mini tarp that would hang as a bib from a guy, and he would stick it to the mirror, and when he shaved, it would catch.
2: Oh my gosh.
0: It would catch all of his, it would catch all of your.
2: That's brilliant.
0: It was, I ain't seen it anywhere though.
2: Well.
0: I just like, guys are like, well, let's hear a little watch. You get that water down there, and then just
2: it's because
0: wipe
2: they targeted
0: it
2: men. They didn't target women living with them. That's why. That's
0: your
2: the part.
0: Your face lit up. You were like, okay, can I buy stock in
2: this? I know. As a person who, for many years, no longer, Lincoln's too young to be shaving his face yet. But but I was like, for many years when I was married, all that those, was like always a fight.
0: The gunk. Yeah. Well, that's why you get two sinks. That's the problem. Get a new build. 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

0: Cincinnati's number one in music station, Kiss 107.1, John Dowd and Friends. Okay, Wellness Wednesday. Of course, with 513 Day, it's a 1-2 punch today. Stevie Carr, she brought Aaron Kristen in the studio, and thank God Aaron is here because now my eyes have been opened. We didn't even bring up the headache and migraine kit that you have.
1: Yeah.
0: We can get to that. Actually, let's do that because this was one of the things that when you walked in here, I was like, our daughter, I see magnesium spray in there.
1: Yeah.
0: We'll get back to the products that you want to endorse, Cincinnati. You personally would love to. I'll take that one. I think my wife would for our kiddo.
1: Yeah, that kit contains three of our most top-selling products for, and we put it together because you can experience many different types of headaches. So we thought this was a great way to incorporate all items that could heal a headache or a migraine, but then you can use it outside of just that too. So everyday aches and pains for us old knees and ankles.
2: Yeah.
1: And then our children to help with sleep, the magnesium spray and yeah.
0: Which that is a game changer.
2: Magnesium is such a hot thing, you know, that people are talking about now. And I think that it's about having the right magnesium, right?
1: Correct.
2: And also, you know, knowing kind of how to use it appropriately. Because if you use it at the wrong points of time during the day,
0: it
2: can get...
0: Your child's like asleep in your arms.
2: Exactly, yes.
0: At 2 in the afternoon.
2: Knowing how to be intentional about when you're going to use it.
0: It is, I mean, changed our lives in terms of our five-year-old that would have a hard time sleeping because of the nap that's still implemented in her day. And we're like, okay, then what do we do at night? Because she would be up to like midnight, 1 in the morning, just hanging out. It's just because she's not tired.
1: Yeah.
0: And so this, a natural way of doing it, we heard it's so much better than, nothing against melatonin, but do your own research on this.
2: Yeah.
1: Right. Definitely. It definitely calms the nervous system to allow the body to create melatonin naturally. So... that's the key, is just calming that whole system down.
0: Okay.
2: I love it.
0: This is why we got you here.
2: Exactly. She knows.
0: Give us the cred.
1: Aaron Kristen, not a doctor.
0: smart. Very good. Give us that disclaimer. Coming up next, we're going to continue on. Maybe you'll end up endorsing these products that they have at Earthganics, like the headache and migraine kit that Aaron brought in here. If you'd like more info on it, of course, look for Earthganics. Just Google it, Earthganics Cincinnati, and you'll see that they're at Findlay Market. Aaron doing her thing. John Dowd and Friends, more next with the product you want to endorse.

0: giving you the opportunity to endorse whatever product you would like. Maybe, by the way, it is a local product. I love this local reach out for 513 Day. Now that we think about this,
1: yeah.
0: Stevie.
1: Yeah.
0: Let's say there is a product that you locally, it's a friend of yours that makes it, or a family member. It's a brand you started, and you want to shout it out like that. You can. What product is it? We've got our friend Aaron from Earthganics that's opened our eyes, ears, perspectives, pores. sorry. I had way too much caffeine today, guys.
1: So much Big B.
0: I know. It was not a good idea. Blame Deb Mills for this. Great Earthganic products and things that are all natural. Now, we're going to go to Kelly over here. Kelly, what is the product you would love to endorse?
2: I am ready to endorse these adult nighties that they have, that have feet on them, like when we're kids, and they're so, like, they're onesies and they're snuggly and they're fluffy, and you can get them in I don't know, with your favorite sports theme on them,
0: yeah.
2: Or you can get ones with hoods, make you look like unicorns. And
0: okay,
2: yeah, I'm 42 and I still wear them, but they're great, they're comfy.
0: Kelly, this is
1: incredible.
0: She went onesie. That's what she did. She
1: you
0: said,
1: never quite know, like, what's happening in people's houses.
0: Like, I'm going to go onesie. She said adult 90s. And thank you, Kelly.
1: Even as a kid, my mom had to cut the feet off of those for me because I get so hot when I sleep.
0: That's why, I mean, that sounds like nightmare fuel to me.
1: Yeah,
0: I sleep
1: absolutely.
0: So hot.
1: Yeah.
0: Our house, we keep it 66 degrees because our girls sleep so well.
1: Yeah.
0: In ice cold. I can't imagine, like, me wearing that. Oh, I'd have to sleep in the front lawn. You remember Snuggies? Are those still on the
1: market?
0: I'll
1: tell you what. It is my son's favorite thing that he has. Like, he'll come home from school, and I won't even get a chance to say hi. He will just have the Snuggie on. Like, change that quickly.
0: Like, it's a wearable product, isn't
1: yes.
0: it? Isn't that wearable?
1: Yeah, it's like a big hood, but okay. It's a blanket,
0: that's
1: kind
0: right.
1: of.
0: I couldn't remember if it
1: and
0: was.
1: And he is obsessed with it. He got one for Christmas, and it's, like, it's May.
0: Okay, so Lincoln's official product that he'd like
1: he
0: to get
1: He would absolutely say.
0: A Snuggie?
1: A Snuggie, yeah.
0: Aaron, do you have a Snuggie in your life or anything like that that really makes you feel homey?
3: I don't, but I'm wondering if anybody for the onesies makes one that looks like you have a business suit on and you could just work from home in a onesie.
0: Okay, magical.
3: It's I so mean,
0: good. Aaron, go ahead.
3: Right?
1: I love yes. it. You're the entrepreneur here.
0: I was
1: I
0: just
1: mean,
0: say,
1: honestly,
0: expand your empire. Like, please make an organic one for
1: like,
0: us.
1: Yeah, is there a like antimicrobial so that way people don't need to shower?
3: Yeah.
0: it's made from, I don't know, like grass in your backyard
1: exactly.
0: or something that you're like, okay, it's got to be something
1: oh,
0: better than
1: incredible.
0: That.
1: Like,
0: she
1: absolutely.
0: Sewed it
1: it's
0: together.
1: Like Step Brothers when he, like, yes. where they wear like this, like tuxes.
0: Oh my God.
1: Incredible.
0: Yes. 513-749-1071. No fun this afternoon talking products. Obviously, I'm dripping of sarcasm. Please tell us the product that you would love to endorse. Pretend that you had endorsements out there. Maybe you do. And it's if it's local to Cincinnati for 513 Day, we love it even more. More next.

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3: Southbound 75, still an accident between Shepherd Lane and Cooper Avenue. Right now, a 15-minute delay between Shepherd Lane and Haddock Road. Another crash, southbound 75 before the Norwood Lateral. That one has now been moved off on the right shoulder. I'm Ed Zellick with traffic.
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10: This is Nnamdi Asamoah. I play football for the Philadelphia Eagles, but what I do off the field with United Way might be more important. I'm a volunteer tutor and mentor. Why? Because over a million kids a year drop out of school, and that's not okay. It takes 12 years to create a graduate, but it takes about the same time to create a dropout. And the difference between a child becoming one or the other could be me, or it could be you. Studies show that if we get to these kids earlier, their chances are better, and kids who read well by third grade are more likely to graduate. 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
20: Many of us woke up to some rain this morning, but the afternoon looking dry with a mix of sun and clouds. A touch cooler, though, than yesterday with a high near 70. Thursday, things looking even cooler. We'll start things off around 43 in the morning, and we only make it to 66 in the afternoon, but much warmer weather into the weekend. That's your Night First Warning Forecast. I'm meteorologist Mark Stitz on John John and Friends.
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2: I see why am I. Here we go. In case you missed it, 4 hours of this show on 513 Day have flown past. Thanks to Big B. I've been flying the entire afternoon. I'm sorry, that's Red Bull that gives you wings. It's not, I don't know what they give you, but it's maybe that is jet fuel. It's been amazing today. And it's even more amazing that Big B is locally owned and operated at all their locations. Thank you to Deb Mills. Thank you to Michael Chatterton that joined me earlier on to kick off the show. Then after that, had the CEO of UC Health as my friend of the day, Corey Shaw, to talk about Cincy Sweats Week and how that kicked off. Actually, kicked off tonight. Pre-FC Cincinnati. And you can still get down there to check it out at Washington Park. More on that. I'm going to replay some of the conversation I had with him. And, of course, with Stevie Carr and Aaron of Earthganics. Now, how about $1,000 to pay your bills? That might get you a gallon of gas. Good luck.
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1: Coin. That's coin.

0: What a Wellness Wednesday it has been, because 513 Day overshadowed it in the greatest way, because we kind of combined it. Like products, wellness products that you believe in, especially that were maybe more so you'd find here in Cincinnati. We loved that you brought that to the table today. Stevie Carr is the reason we had this conversation and got Aaron Kristen in here. See, so many still
1: people
0: want to share.
1: The people are excited.
0: Sliding in the DMs, emailing, however you'd like to tell us about that product, that brand that you would love to endorse. We'll still take those calls. Now, ICYMI, in case you missed it, we have been talking about Earthganics that's not just at Findlay Market, actually multiple locations.
1: Yep. Yes, we have two stores, the one at Findlay Market that's open 6 days a week, and then we have one outside of Anderson. That's open 5 days a week for now, but hopefully more in the summertime. And then we sell out of other retail stores like Jungle Gyms, Harvest Market, Susan Natural World. So you can find a list on our website. It has an actual map. So you can find a store close to you that carries some part of our line.
0: Oh, that's awesome. Now, I know the headache and migraine kit is a top seller.
1: Top seller.
0: Okay. Would you be willing? I don't want to put you on the spot or anything. We have something called a friendly favor.
1: Okay.
0: I think you've listened to my show before. Are you down to do a friendly favor?
1: Yeah. Oh, yeah.
0: Okay.
1: Let's do it.
0: She's good. Gave her the script ahead of time, Stevie. Did you?
1: I sure did.
0: Okay. So she knew. That was a very quick response. She's like, for sure. So friendly favor, if you'd be willing, maybe one of the, do you have a, it's like a bigger headache kit, isn't it?
1: Yes. So you get a large magnesium spray, our largest willow bark salve, and then a headache roller bottle.
0: Okay. This could absolutely be a game changer in your life if you're
1: absolutely
0: dealing with relaxation issues, fatigue, headache. I can already
1: muscle
0: speak.
1: Muscle cramping. I mean, that magnesium is just key for so many things.
0: I can speak to the magnesium. We did that earlier for our kiddos, for our daughter Elle. So, how about slide in the DMs, find Earthganics on IG, just straight up Earthganics, like organic, but earth instead. And you're going to send, I think you should probably send the earth. What do you guys think?
2: I think that that's a great idea.
0: Perfect. World emoji. World emoji. Send it and you could try out one of these. Again, it's a pretty high value on this, you know, for, I don't know, getting sleep again in your life or whatever it could be. I'm so excited to try this stuff.
1: Yeah.
0: Thank you for the sample.
2: My favorite part about Earthganics is how much people, like, it's a gateway. Like, if you get one, like, you're going to see how good all the products are, and they all are honestly that good. Full cosign, endorse.
0: Go ahead. Because she's trying to get her beak wet, too. She's trying to get more samples out of this before she leaves the studio.
2: When I find something that I really feel good about putting on my body and in my home, like, I really, it's important that I share it.
0: No,
2: so,
0: facts.
2: All right, well, thank you for being here with us today.
1: Oh my gosh, thank you guys. It's been so fun.
0: Aaron, yeah, good. This is awesome. You're such a great sport. Again, send the earth, the whole earth, to Earthganics on Instagram, that earth emoji, and that'll get you qualified to win that kit. John Data Friends continues on a Wellness Wednesday and 513 Day next.
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14: 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How old are you? 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
17: Many of us woke up to some rain this morning, but the afternoon looking dry with a mix of sun and clouds. A touch cooler, though, than yesterday with a high near 70. Thursday, things looking even cooler. We'll start things off around 43 in the morning, and we only make it to 66 in the afternoon, but much warmer weather into the weekend. That's your Night First Warning Forecast. I'm meteorologist Mark Stitz on John John and Friends.
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2: Until I Found You singer Steven Sanchez is back with a brand new album, his first in 2 years, Love, Love, Love, which is clearly about, yep, you guessed it, love. But it's not just exploring the so-called good parts of the emotion.
3: Yeah, he was quoted as saying it's about the beautiful parts of love, but he went on to explain at Atwood Magazine, fans assumed too much when he said that. He says every part of love is beautiful, even the ugly parts. And his new music is about love as a constant choice that we make.
2: And he's right. You know, you have to go through the disagreements, the long nights, the moments of doubt to truly appreciate the special moments that make it all worth it.
3: He says it requires learning to be selfless and putting the needs of someone else before yours. It's this commitment that he finds so special.
2: And Sanchez weaves in that perspective into some really beautiful music on Love, Love, Love, which is out now.
1: That's direct from Hollywood.
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All right, by no means am I a medical expert. I'm just a radio DJ here at KISS 107.1, but I don't think we have to worry about this hantavirus. I really don't. I think it's more concerning that we've gone 15 years without curing your Bieber fever.

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Because most of the names you see on your radio right now are not their real names. This guy Sombers is pretty close, though. 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What does that stand for? His full name, Shane Michael Bose.

0: 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We are Cincinnati's party station. My name's Matt Holliday. Welcome to the night show. Thank you so much for listening. You know the deal. 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We're going to do that again at 8 p.m. So hang tight. In the meantime, can I pay you, Crystal?
1: Oh, my God. You got to be kidding me.
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1: Oh, my God. I won $1,000.
0: You won $1,000. That's awesome. And hey, you're going to be winning $1,000, too, because it happens again. 8 on Kiss.
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Go to the outlets here. Just absolutely go bananas. Or you could be responsible and pay your bills. 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When I was young, I fell in love.